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0: Another one of our great long classic rock blocks, and I'm Tony Harris. 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

0: Hey, it's Kristen Herrmann. Thanks so much for listening to another one of our great long classic rock blocks. 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
1: Hey, baby, little Steven here with our Underground Garage Pop Quiz of the Week. Think of all the hosts on TV, you know, game show hosts, variety show hosts. Who was the most bizarre? Yeah, he was pretty weird. I can see that. But no, it was Ed Sullivan. And we are celebrating him this week. And it's not a coincidence that we're also celebrating the Zombies. And joining us will be Bo Diddley, The Doors, The Stones, Donovan, and Cheap Trick. Come find out what Slim Harpo, the English police force, and a rhinoceros have in common. It's the only rock and roll dance party on the radio, baby. I see you this weekend in the Underground Garage.
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1: The world's greatest rock and roll band. Legends. Iconic. At this moment, any superlative applies to the Rolling Stones. As of July 10th, you can add eternally great. They've just released their 25th British and their 27th American studio album called Foreign Tongues. Reviews are calling it one of the band's best. What did Mick Jagger, Keith Richards, and Ronnie Wood think?
2: The weird thing is that, you know, hadn't done a record. Hackney Diamonds was the first record we'd done in, I can't remember, I think it was 18, I hate to say this, but it was 18 years of new material. I think I'm right in saying it. And so you think, well, they're never going to make another one, you know? And here we are with another one, relatively quickly. I mean, we always, when we made Hackney Diamonds, we had a lot of material, which sometimes happens, sometimes doesn't happen. So on the Hackney Diamonds, we had a lot of tracks. We said, look, we can only put X amount of tracks on, and we're going to save these. We are going to make another album. We're going to put them on the next album. So we had already planned to make the sort of follow-up album to Hackney Diamonds, because we had some, and some of the tracks on this are from Hackney Diamonds sessions, and not that many. I can't remember which ones. I've looked at the track listings to find out. But so we had already sort of had a shortlist and said, okay, well, you know, don't worry, this is not going to be shoved into a dusty shelf. You know, we had this discussion because this is too good to sort of put on a dusty shelf, isn't it? But we're going to put it on the next album, so we're already planning to do that. Then we started planning to do this, and we've ended up with even more tracks.
3: I've got to say both those words, a continuation and better. I think maybe because Andrew and ourselves have got to learn to work together and more, and that's why you work together. You say, hey, you know, if the first one's pretty good, you know, then you got to top it.
4: Yeah. Well, I mean, the reaction to the last one was so great, but he was kind of new to you, wasn't he? I remember you.
3: Oh, yeah, he still is new. Don't never let him forget it.
4: Yes.
3: He's still a new boy. Yeah, he's a great motivator, in other words, is what I'm saying. A great motivator. He doesn't let you off of the hook once he's got you on it. And, oh, mind you, I don't let him off either, but we have a great, in other words, a pretty damn good working relationship, you know.
5: We had quite an experience making the album, starting in Electric Lady, getting the feel there in New York, going over to Henson Studios in L.A. for a little bit of Muppet and Kermit value, and then coming to Chiswick into Metropolis, and getting back home, you know, it had that feel of the old Olympic Studios, that, yeah, kind of intimacy.
1: Hi, I'm Paul Kelly. Over the next hour, Mick, Keith, and Ronnie will take you behind the scenes and tell some tales of Foreign Tongues. We'll also get the word on the Stones' plans for touring. Welcome to the Rolling Stones Foreign Tongues All Access.

0: Exploding out of the pole position of Foreign Tongues, that's Rough and Twisted by a band whose career now spans over six decades, the Rolling Stones. Here's Mick Jagger and Keith Richards sharing their thoughts with you about the track Rough and Twisted.
1: I mean, it's quite raw. I mean, it's a blues, but it's not a 12 bar. So I put these bridges in so it's not a complete 12 bar. I mean, the verse is 12 bar, but there's two bridges, so it breaks it up a lot. And then the stops, and there's harmonica solos, there's slide solos, there's, you know, it's quite aggressive.
0: So now that the record is out, we asked Mick Jagger what songs he would like to sing live off of Foreign Tongues.
2: Jealous Lover, I'd like to sing that. Yeah, I mean, there's a lot of them. Mr. Charm, I'd like to do that one live. I really look forward to doing that one live.

0: Mr. Charm from the Rolling Stones' new one, Foreign Tongues. If there's one thing you could say about Foreign Tongues, it feels like a classic Rolling Stones album.
1: It is what it is. It's a Stones album, and they're on a roll at the moment. You know, since Hackney Diamonds, they're ticking up the fourth song. But anyway, it was great fun to make. Andrew, what is a kick up the butt, let's put it that way. Also, Nick was coming out with a lot of material. We still had a lot of material left over from Hackney Diamonds, and it was in a way a continuation of that record, except us getting to know each other, or at least Andrew better, and you're just tweaking things here and there. And also for me, Steve Jordan and Darryl Jones, which is the Stones rhythm section now, yes. They're on this together, and I was really happy to get them in the groove.

0: From the newly dropped Foreign Tongues album by the Rolling Stones, that's Divine Intervention. The band decided to do a cover, and it was an inspired choice. Amy Winehouse's You Know I'm No Good. Here's Keith and Ronnie.
1: In a weird way, I mean, that song was supposed to meet us somewhere for some reason. I don't know, but it feels like it when I hear it, you know. I wish Amy was around, man. I was always sort of, well, I'm bound to meet her and, you know, down the road. And you kind of, you know, expect things to happen. And unfortunately, no. But that's what records are for. I said, we're going to do another cover version, Amy's the one.
2: I'm sad because she didn't do a full span, you know. We lost her early. And it was like saying goodbye to Billie Holiday again, you know.

0: The Rolling Stones covering Amy Winehouse, You Know I'm No Good. You'll hear two more gems from the new album when the Rolling Stones' Foreign Tongues returns in just a few minutes on Philadelphia's station for the Stones, MGK.
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0: Welcome back to the inside stories of the Rolling Stones' Foreign Tongues album, newly released on July 10th. This is All Access. The second song released from Foreign Tongues is called In the Stars. Here's Mick's thoughts on it.
22: It's where the chips fall, and it's also, if this one lyrical theme that runs through this album, which I didn't really think about it much before, but that in a way, I say that, but I probably did think about it sometime, was there's a dystopian theme that runs through it.

0: In the Stars, taken from the new one by the Rolling Stones, Foreign Tongues. A standout feature of Foreign Tongues is Mick's bluesy work on the harmonica.
1: I still play this kind of music. I mean, I don't play it all the time. It's not like I'm only listening to the blues or anything. But I do occasionally, I'll just say, listen to these like little water instrumentals, which are insane. I mean, it's like, what's he playing? How does he do that? It's still amazing. I mean, he's still my favourite. I mean, there's lots of other harmonica. He's not the only harmonica player in the world. But, I mean, his whole sound is such a kind of pioneering, electric, over-distorted sound.
2: We owe this huge debt to those people. You know, first of all, we love them just as fans, and before we were blues players or even thought about it, being a blues player. I didn't thought about actually being a blues player when I was 13. You know, it wasn't what white kids from the suburbs did. You became like, you were more like Buddy Holly or something.
3: Right.
2: But I mean, all those people were also influenced by the blues as well. So you didn't think of yourself like that. But then you start to see those people live, you start to meet them, you know, and then eventually, amazingly, you start playing with them. And so this whole thing, you start as a fan, and then you end up playing with these people, which is an amazing thing, and you learn an awful lot.

0: 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Covered in You from Foreign Tongues. Covered in You also features a pretty decent bass player named Paul McCartney.
1: England had little Stevie Winwood. America had little Stevie Wonder.
0: That's coming in the next segment of the Rolling Stones Foreign Tongues All Access in just a few minutes here on MGK.

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11: Thanks for rejoining the Rolling Stones, Foreign Tongues, All Access. I'm Paul Kelly. Another guest star on Foreign Tongues is an old friend of the Rolling Stones, Steve Winwood. Here's Ronnie and Keith.
12: England had little Stevie Winwood. America had little Stevie Wonder. I enjoyed having him around for as many tracks as possible.
13: Stevie Winwood, I first met, I think he was 15, and was somewhere like the Nottingham Odeon. And he had this enormous hit with the Spencer Davis, I'm a Man, you know. And he was up there on stage playing then, you know, and this is about 1966, 7 maybe.

0: with the beautiful piano of Steve Winwood, Benmont Tench on organ, and Keith Richards on the vocals, the Rolling Stones with Some of Us from Foreign Tongues. An emotional inclusion on the new record is a song that features the late Charlie Watts on drums.
1: I was so delighted, as everybody else will be, to see that Charlie is on a track. Hit me in the head. Real rocker as well.
2: Yeah, that's the oldest recorded track. So that was from the session where we did in LA with Don Was originally. Okay. And then, which also on the Hattie Diamonds, he had a track called Mess It Up. That was from that session. I mean, that's kind of punk tune, basically. I mean, it's like, I was trying to get everyone to play 150 beats a minute, which is pretty fast. It's like Ramones. That's everything the Ramones did was 150. That was probably a bit too fast for the song to sing.
1: I think, I mean, probably for that reason, that's like something out of the sort of Some Girls era, isn't it?
2: Yeah, it is. It is a bit, but it's probably heavier. If you listen side by side, this is much heavier. And, we redid the guitars, I think. We kept Charlie's drums and redid the guitars, or rhythm guitars. Keith and I did the rhythm guitar parts. And I think Ronnie did his solo again.

0: Hit Me in the Head with Charlie Watts on the drums. You'll find that on the new album by the Rolling Stones, Foreign Tongues. Another style the Rolling Stones visit on their new album, Foreign Tongues, is their countryside.
1: This was Mick and me in the 50s, you know, with the chewing gum and the cigarettes on the jukebox of America and, like, you know, that vision. And I think Mick did it very elegantly. When he laid that one on me, I said, hey, you got it. You don't need my help. This is it.
2: Yeah. Yeah. It's very clever, isn't it? Because, you know, for the second you think he's talking about a woman, and then you think, well, wait a second, no, he's talking about...
1: Yeah, a country. Mick and I, and of our age, any guys of our age, I mean, we looked upon America as, especially with the music, if you're a musician and you're hearing the music, it was like, hey, I know where I want to be. You know, I mean, you know, I want to be playing with those

0: That's the last song we have time for in our All Access special. But before we go, let's hear what the Rolling Stones have in store in terms of touring.
1: Well, I'd love to. You know, I really want to. I'm ready to go. But I don't think we're going to do shows this year, but hopefully we'll do shows in next year.
2: I'd love to. I don't think it's going to happen this year. We were working this record, you know. And basically, the road of working this, you know, working by it again is absolutely, I think, you know, on the plans, probably next year.
0: 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All rights reserved. No portion may be reproduced without the written permission of the producers. Special thanks to the Rolling Stones, Mick, Keith, and Ronnie, Capitol Records, and Paul Sexton. I'm Paul Kelly. 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

0: 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The Cars. 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
1: 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The British sent 2,000 troops and a full naval fleet to destroy them. 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
2: To celebrate America's 250th, here's a South Philadelphia story most people have never heard. 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The British sent 2,000 troops and a full naval fleet to destroy them. 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

0: 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But it's still rock and roll to me. BTO. Welcome to the jungle. 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

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Pure Gold Weekend. MGK celebrating 1976 and the 50th anniversary of so many huge classic rock albums like the debut from Boston. Good morning. I'm Paul Kelly. Another long classic rock block still rolling on MGK.

0: Philadelphia's Classic Rock 102.9 MGK. Elton John's got a double album he put out in 1976. Pure Gold Weekend here on MGK as we put the spotlight on those albums that are celebrating 50th anniversaries. David Bowie's got one, and I've got a golden track from that coming up after Metallica and Pat Benatar next. I'm Paul Kelly. Good looking weekend. Good looking start. Anyway, mostly sunny today. 88 the high. Down the shore, the high 82. Up in the Poconos, 80 the high. And still in the 70s right now in Center City.
1: Hey, baby. Little Steven here with our Underground Garage Pop Quiz of the Week. Think of all the hosts on TV, you know, game show hosts, variety show hosts. Who was the most bizarre? Yeah, he was pretty weird. I can see that. But no, it was Ed Sullivan, and we are celebrating him this week. And it's not a coincidence that we're also celebrating the Zombies. And joining us will be Bo Diddley, The Doors, The Stones, Donovan, and Cheap Trick. Come find out what Slim Harpo, the English police force, and a rhinoceros have in common. It's the only rock and roll dance party on the radio, baby. I see you this weekend in the Underground Garage.
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Golden Years from Station to Station from David Bowie, released in 1976, celebrating its 50th anniversary. 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

0: Philadelphia's Classic Rock, 102.9 MGK, a long classic rock block, Pure Gold Weekend, celebrating the albums released in 1976, celebrating their 50th anniversary. So many great albums, so many choice cuts, including this one from Led Zeppelin. It's coming up after the Rolling Stones' Journey and Green Day next. I'm Paul Kelly, always glad to have you along, and hopefully you'll be along with MGK for the Red, White, and Brew Blast on board the Battleship New Jersey as we continue to celebrate America 250. And we're going to be knocking them back. Unlimited sampling of over 50 beers, along with some delicious American comfort food. And the MGK house band Jolly Monroe banging out the tunes for us all day long on the deck of the Battleship New Jersey, America's most decorated battleship. 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

0: 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Presence from Led Zeppelin out in 76, Hot Song for Nowhere, and a great live album that came out in 1976 from Peter Frampton.
1: Thank you.
0: 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MGK, good morning.

0: Philadelphia's classic rock, 102.9 MGK. Dump A and Heartbreakers from Damn the Torpedoes. Couple albums into the career. The debut came out in 1976, and some tracks from that you're sure to hear this weekend as MGK celebrates 1976, the 50th anniversary of so many huge classic rock albums. A pure gold weekend here on MGK. I'm Paul Kelly. Double Live album came out in 1976. A great track from that coming up after Dire Straits next. Still in the 70s right now, mostly sunny today. High 88 down the shore, the high 82 up in the mountains, the 80s.
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0: Philadelphia's Classic Rock, 102.9 MGK, another long classic rock block. And Angel Donato's going to be around a little bit later on for Cindy Drew today. And Angel is going to be featuring tracks from Rod Stewart's A Night on the Town, as well as from Queen, A Day at the Races, as MGK this weekend is celebrating 1976 and the 50th anniversary of so many great classic rock albums. I mean, think of the ones that are in your collection, like A New World Record from Electric Light Orchestra, Dirty Deeds Done Dirt Cheap, and High Voltage from AC/DC, both out in 76. Boston's debut, Hotel California. We're featuring cuts from each of these albums all this weekend, celebrating pure gold. John Clay Wolf Show is next on MGK. 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
1: 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Everybody can kiss my ass.
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5: Good morning, East Coast. Good morning, America. Look at you people. Already awake, already pissed off, somehow sitting in traffic before the sun's even had its first cup of coffee. It's Saturday morning. Normal people are asleep. Successful people are working. Divorced people are scrolling Facebook looking for hookups in a bass boat that they absolutely cannot afford. So congratulations. Your weekend has officially peaked at 8:03 in the morning, because there's you. You turn on the radio, you found us. 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I'm John Clay Wolf. This is the John Clay Wolf Show. Some people call it the Give Me the Vin Show. Let's screw up a perfectly good Saturday, get to drinking our coffee, and offending folks. Good morning, Michael Turley.
6: Just taking that, a sip of coffee as you're saying that there. Good morning, John. Where are you, John?
5: I'm in Monterey, California at Car Week.
6: Oh.
5: And it's early.
6: Fancy.
5: It's early out here. It's 5:08.
6: You're in California?
5: I'm at a crash house.
7: You want to know why that's funny?
5: Why?
7: Because all of us have a thing in front of us saying John is currently in

0: Coffee Motor Enclave in Tampa Bay, Florida.
1: 29th, okay.
0: It's a big deal. And Corolla is going to come do his podcast with us from like 10 to noon in our show morning. So we're going to double up from stage in the Motor Enclave in Florida. No, I'm on the other coast, homeboy.
1: Okay, say again where you are today.
0: Well, I mean, if y'all can't figure it out, I don't want to tell you.
2: No, the people want to know.
1: How
2: man?
1: Do we know? Now, you jet set around. We never know where you are.
0: This isn't complicated. Yeah. All you got to do is have a pulse and an IQ. What's going on this week? It's Pebble Beach. It's Car Week. It's the Super Bowl of cars.
1: Okay. Oh. Pebble Beach. Gotcha.
0: Monterey. Yep.
3: Some nice cars are there.
0: Hey, Braden, why don't you just go to Starbucks and get us some coffee? All right.
1: Braden.
0: My on-site producer is asleep. He's making coffee in the background. I'm at a... Did you ever see MTV The Real World?
3: Yes.
1: Sure.
3: Love that show.
1: Yeah.
0: This isn't far from that.
3: The place you're really? Staying at is like that?
0: Yeah. I mean...
3: Damn.
0: I'm in a house with 7 grown-ass men.
3: Oh.
0: And we're kind of like it's college.
3: Oh, that sounds fun.
0: It is kind of fun. And... There's people sleeping on couches. There's people that are acting like they're asleep on the floor next to me that are wondering why I'm talking so loud.
3: Is there a tiger in the bathroom?
0: There is no tiger in the bathroom at this moment.
1: The background music is coming in the air tonight by Phil Collins.
3: And Mike Tyson comes in.
0: I'm really not hungover. I feel pretty damn good.
3: You sound good. You sound up for it is out there.
0: It's 5, and I've got the front door open because it's like 60 degrees outside,
1: nice.
0: And it's nice out here. Yeah. But yeah, Car Week is a neat ordeal. Like tomorrow morning's the lawn at Pebble, and then Corolla and his crew are at the track. They're going to the track every day because they do the race thing, the Laguna Seca. Yeah. And I've been at the auctions. Yesterday was Mecum and RM and Broad Arrow, and today. I'm here with you guys until whatever time, and then I'll figure out what I'm going to do after that.
3: Did you buy anything yesterday?
0: Accidentally.
3: Uh-oh.
1: How do you accidentally buy something? Unless it's a hamburger.
0: So you're sitting on the front row of the auction.
1: Yeah, and you sneeze.
0: No. A resto mod.
1: Choo! Sold!
0: For you car queers out there.
1: Yeah.
0: And I've done little videos on this before. I've talked about 1963 Corvette split windows.
1: Mm-hmm. Yep, yep.
0: Right? And I've told you that people have modified them. Because, like, back in 63, then they changed it in 64, and they got rid of the split window. And people that had the split window that wanted to look like they had the newer car would go to a body shop and cut that post out and put in the rear glass of a 64. Anyway, this 63 rolls by. Good shape, great shape. It's absolute, which there's not that many no reserve cars. And you got to keep your eye on the no reserve cars because you might rip one, right?
1: Mm-hmm.
0: You never know. It's just my job to keep alert, on point. Rolls by. I look up. You know, it's split windows 63. $200,000, $150,000, $100,000, $50,000. Okay, $50,000. I'm in. Sure. I mean, because a split window rest of mod's worth $150,000.
1: Okay.
0: So then, okay, nobody's hitting it. Then $60,000. They come back to me, $70,000. I hit it again. Yep, 70, we're cool. And then it stops.
3: Huh.
0: And I look up at the screen. And my largest fear just occurred. It says 1964 Corvette.
1: Oh, you're bidding on the wrong car.
0: No, I was not.
1: What?
0: It was a 60, it was a split window. Corvette.
3: The 64.
0: And the only year that they made a split window Corvette is in 1963.
1: Gotcha.
0: But when the guy did the restoration and modification, he decided it'd be cute to make it a split window.
3: On a 64.
0: On a 64. So did I buy something, JD Ryan? I did. And thank you so much for bringing it up. I thought I left my wife at home.
1: You're quite welcome. I'm glad to keep you on track.
3: You bought the only 64 split window out there.
4: What's wrong with you, John? Why'd you buy the wrong car?
0: Oh, yeah. But, you know, I was looking at it, and it's going to be fine. It's no problem.
3: So you paid, what, 70 grand?
0: 70 plus the 7 plus the 50.

0: 1500 to get it home. Let's call it 80 for S's and giggles. And
1: what motor's in it?
0: I don't know.
2: Maybe you need your wife to go with you on
0: why
2: these trips.
0: Why all these questions?
2: Right.
0: Why are y'all so... you want to know what I'm wearing? You want to know about my underwear?
2: No,
0: we just
2: want to know what you're doing. We're just concerned.
0: Well, concerned.
2: Yeah, I mean, the listeners... You just lost the listener about you, Mr. John Hollywood.
0: Well, let's hear about it.
2: Sure, this is from Brother Ben in Houston.
3: Hey, you just lost a listener.
2: What's up, Hollywood John? You've been rubbing elbows with all the big wigs in California just way too much. I liked it back when the show was just a bunch of drunks in a shack in Fort Worth. That was
0: real. But now it's a bunch of drunks in a shack in Monterey, California.
2: Monterey.
0: So it hadn't changed that much.
2: You've lost your soul, Johnny. You need a natty light and an ass kicking. That's from Brother Ben in Houston.
0: Oh, God.
2: I know.
0: Open your mind.
3: You just lost a listener.
2: They're just jealous.
1: Hollywood John.
2: They're just jealous.
0: Yeah, what do you mean? You think I'm hanging out with my celebrity friend or something?
2: Oh, I don't know. Jay Leno.
1: Chip Foose. Carolla.
2: You want us to keep going?
0: You've
1: been in California for how long now?
0: I've got a handful of them.
2: Right.
0: We were watching this movie last night in the... Drinking beer and watching TV.
2: And you and Leno?
0: Carolla.
2: Carolla.
1: Excuse me.
0: That's whose house I'm at.
1: Oh!
2: I don't doubt it at all.
1: No.
0: I'm sure he'll come down a little bit whenever they wake up. And there was a scene where they were walking down the Hollywood Walk of Fame.
2: Right.
0: And I cock off. I cock off and there's about 10 of us watching TV. Like, hey, Adam, I know you're keeping up with where they are, what storefront they are. Do you think they're walking on yours?
2: Star.
0: Right. I was like did one... I said, how did that work? Because this movie was made in 83. Did, like, somebody have to die for yours to live?
2: That'd take somebody up. I don't think they...
0: He told me who it was. He made up some joke about how they took somebody up. I don't remember what it is. So anyway, back to the guy that is casing on me. You're right.
2: Just admit
0: it. I don't know. Where's Bob? Is that another story for another time?
1: Yeah, well, we have the Bobo files coming up here in about 20 minutes, so we can talk about where is Bob.
0: Okay.
1: It's a great question. But it's Dial Deal.
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1: 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And instead of replacing the fender, you just got a hacksaw out and cut that out and then welded you a piece in there.
3: No rust at all on the body. 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So I had to go.
1: Good. So it's good and safe. Something you're willing to take the children and the women in.
4: Yeah.
3: Maybe
1: $3,000. 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I'm taking these blind because we didn't get these loaded. Good morning. 845 area code. I don't know where that is. Where are you?
5: This is John.
1: And where are you, John?
5: I'm in Greenwood Lake, New York.
1: Okay.
5: Now
1: I
5: am.
1: What you got?
5: I had a 1957.
1: We're only taking present tense phone calls in the lightning round. Greg in Long Island, New York.
6: Hey, how you doing? Got a 1968.
1: I'm listening.
6: Hello, you hear me?
1: Yep, gotcha.
6: Okay, 1968 Pro Street Mercury Cougar XR7. It's an Art Morrison chassis, old chassis car. It's a Pro Street.
1: So it's a dragster.
6: Yeah, but it's street legal.
1: Oh, sure. It's got the good white trash 80s big back tire, maybe some drag bars. I mean, how many tattoos are you packing?
6: It's got a narrowed 9-inch Ford rear. It's got a 4-link rear suspension. It's got a strut front suspension. And it's got Wildwood brake disc brakes all the way around.
1: How many tattoos do you have?
6: Zero.
1: Really?
4: Mullet?
6: Yes, sir.
1: Did you inherit this car?
6: No, I built it.
1: All right. This really isn't my bag. These cars, these Pro Streets, I've been down this road. I don't have much luck with them at all. The parts is what they're worth, and that you really need to sell that in a hobbyist forum to your other friends. It's like ghetto cars. You know, like lowrider kind of ghetto-y cars. Those guys swap amongst each other, women and cars. And you're gonna do a lot better in that space. I'm gonna hurt your feelings badly on this because I'm in the wholesale auction. I'm in the wholesale auction business. And
6: you know what I'm doing right now?
1: What?
6: I'm driving a 2017 Kenworth, pulling a set of double trailers.
1: Where are you taking it?
6: I'm finishing up my work week right now. Taking it to Farmingdale, New York.
1: All right. Well, have a good day. Thank you for tuning in. I'm assuming we're on a Q104 with you, WAXQ. And
6: yes.
1: New York City, how the hell are you? You know why I wanted to be on this station is because Tony Soprano used to listen to this station in The Sopranos. Absolutely. If you look at him in his Suburban when he's driving around worrying about everything, bitching about people, thinking about who he's going to whack, who he's not, he's listening right here on Q104, New York City, WAXQ. And that's why I'm here with you. Not that I'm a badass. I was just a fan. And I hope you're a fan of this show, and I'm a fan of you guys. We'll be right back.
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0: excited to see the treasures of the Green Mountain State at the Shelburne Museum in Vermont.
1: What do you think this is?
2: I think that it's a slave bracelet. I would like to think that my relatives helped to free the slaves, and that was one of the ones that they freed, or maybe they found. I think that this is the name of the slave holder and then the name of the slave underneath it.
1: It's a dog collar.
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4: That was pretty funny. I found that.
5: It's a dog collar.
4: Can you play that one more time? Because I was listening close. Oh, I caught God. A little bit.
0: Antiques Roadshow is delighted to see the treasures of the Green Mountain State at the Shelburne Museum in Vermont.
1: What do you think this is?
2: I think that it's a slave bracelet. I would like to think that my relatives helped to free the slaves, and that was one of the ones that they freed, or maybe they found. I think that this is the name of the slave holder and then the name of the slave underneath it.
1: It's a dog collar.
3: This is.
6: That's great.
4: Oh, yeah. Just some dumb blonde talking about nothing.
5: Nothing.
4: Shut up.
5: I'd like to think.
4: I'd like to think that my family freed the slaves. No, honey. It's a dog call. Okay. Good morning, everybody. It is Saturday morning, August 15th, 2026 is the year. My name's John Clay Wolf. You've got JD right here on my right.
5: Good morning.
4: You got Michael Turley right here on my left.
7: Yo!
4: And I'm remote, so you got Bobbo right across from me.
7: Well,
4: no. I don't hear him.
7: No.
5: You don't.
7: No. There's no Bobbo.
5: That's not Bobbo you're hearing.
8: Guess
4: where's
8: again.
4: Bob?
7: Well,
4: where's Bob?
7: That's a good question, John. He called in sick. So, in fact, you know, you remember the show Dragnet?
4: No.
7: You don't
4: remember? Yes, yeah, but I don't remember anything about it.
7: Well, I mean, there's a lot of facts you need to figure out to see if was he really sick
4: sure.
7: or what's going on with him. So, figure we'll just bring back Dragnet here.
5: It's just a TV show where they give you little clues yeah. along the way to find out. And in the end, you find out what the criminal did.
7: Because everybody had calls from Bobbo yesterday.
4: Okay.
7: And so this is my conversation.
4: He called me at about 5 o'clock California time.
5: Okay.
4: But I did not speak with him because I was in the middle of an auction.
7: Okay. That's about, so 5 o'clock, 7. That's about the time. Yeah, there was one of the calls was around that time, 7
4: okay.
7: o'clock Central. So to do the play the role of detective here is Ayo.
4: Okay.
7: He's going to join us, and let's reenact the phone conversation. And do you figure out, was Bobbo sick? Here's the Bobbo files.
9: The story you are about to see is true. The names have been changed to protect the innocent.
10: This is the city. Dallas, Fort Worth, Texas. People live here. People work here. They raise families here. And sometimes they call in sick here. Most sick people go to bed, drink fluids, take their temperature. They try to sleep. But every once in a while, a case comes across your desk that doesn't quite add up. This is one of those cases. The date was August 14th, 7:40 a.m. Bobbo calls Turley. He says he wants to thank him for sending over the clip for a story about two former NBA players wanting to enter the WNBA draft. Bobbo sounds engaged, alert, excited even. He can't even especially look forward to watching Paige Buchers versus Caitlin Clark. He's so excited and apparently hoping to see Sophie Cunningham. Then, Bobbo made this noise. Remember that noise. It may become important later. 12 noon, Ayo calls Turley. He has information. Earlier, he had a conversation with Bobbo, a conversation that raised questions.
11: Hey, Turley, I talked to Bobbo. Here's a recording.
12: Hey, what I'm doing is a hospital of my uncle. All right. Hey, I watched Stand By Me. Have you ever seen Stand By Me? Anyway, a hospital uncle and
10: I'm fine.
12: Bobo, do you need a ride? I can come get you, bro. I love you, man. You don't need a driver. You medicated?
10: I'm fine. I'm fine. At this point, investigators have questions, but no conclusions. Not yet. 6:27 p.m. Bobo calls Turley again. There's been a development. Bobo says he's sick. He reports a temperature of 101 degrees Fahrenheit. He says he won't be able to make the show, but he makes a promise. All the audio will be ready. All the run sheets will be ready. The show will go on. Case closed? Not exactly. 9:39 p.m. Turley's phone rings. It's Bobo. Again. The man who 3 hours earlier reported a 101 degree fever has apparently remembered something of critical importance.
12: Hey, Turley! Hey, you know that Travis Kelce audio clip? Hey, we need to play the song Chucky's Love.
10: But Bobo isn't finished. He has one more piece of information. His lady friend is in the hospital. Why? She can't poop.
2: What?
10: Bobo says he wishes he could drive over there and see her. There's only one problem. What? He can't because he's too sick. Let's review the evidence. At 7:40 in the morning, he discusses the WNBA and growling about Sophie Cunningham. At noon, there's a suspicious conversation with AO. 6:27, he's suddenly running a 101 fever and can't make the show. 9:39 last night, calling Turley with Travis Kelce production notes, drunken musical inspiration, and a hospital bowel movement update. Those are the facts. You be the judge. Was Bobo really sick?
4: 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What is your synopsis, Dorian?
6: Oh, well, hey, two things. One, I'm outside and it's foggy on the ground here. Number two, Paul Skeets, you know, he wins the big award. He fell off since the All-Star break. 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He's down 2 mph on his fastball, but the Pirates have won 2 games in a row. Finally.
4: That's okay. Wonderful.
7: Yeah.
4: More so than that, I was going to you for your synopsis on Bobo, the Bobo file. What do you think happened to Bobo?
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2: You sending the wolf?
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1: John Clay Wolf.
3: So when we broke, we're looking for our co-host, Bob, a.k.a. Bobbo. He called in yesterday. He was working on show production in the morning. By the afternoon, he started calling people, telling everyone he felt sick. And by the evening, he started talking crazy like he had a fever. Yes. About Travis Kelce, Caitlin Clark, and Oldies Radio.
4: Stop it.
3: We don't know where he is. We have a few of you that called in with ideas. Cabo Mike in New Brunswick, New Jersey. What do you think?
5: Good morning.
3: Morning.
5: I know where he's at.
3: All right.
5: He's down in Cabo. Partying with Sammy Hagar. He got into that tequila, man.
3: Oh. Could be. AJ in Florida.
6: He's in Florida at the strip club with Motley Crue.
3: Pre-K, put it on hold, dude.
6: Hey, they play tonight in Tampa, so anything's possible.
7: Oh, do they really?
3: Ooh. Hey, I will be at Tampa. I'll be at Tampa at the Motor Enclave. JD, if you can put that up on our Facebook page, so people know where that is, our Tampa friends.
8: I'll do it right
3: now. Just put in Cars and Coffee, the Motor Enclave, Tampa, Florida. It's a large event.
7: Free.
3: And
8: what?
7: Yes.
8: What?
7: It's a free event.
6: Is it a car auction or a concert?
3: No, it's just like a Cars and Coffee. Where people gather.
6: Hey, it's
3: a whole event that weekend. But
6: I'll drink iced coffee and check out some.
3: All right. Anthony in Pennsylvania.
9: Hey, this is Mad Dog Columbo. I think I know what's wrong with Bubba.
3: Okay.
9: Can I ask you a question?
3: I hate it when people ask me if they can ask me a question. But yes.
9: Well, this is Columbo. I got to ask you a question.
3: Yeah. Okay.
9: I'm Columbo. That's what he says. Can I ask you a question?
10: That's right.
9: By the way, my wife, she's a big fan of yours. My wife loves your show. Big fan of yours. See, I think Bobo, when he was trying to get a hold of you, were buying a 63 Corvette split window.
3: Right.
9: And when he found out you got a 64, he got absolutely sick to his stomach because he thought you'd never do that. See, I think that's what happened. Can I ask you a question now?
3: Yes, Columbo.
9: Okay. My wife, she's a big fan of yours. That's what I was saying. That's all I wanted to say. I think that's what happened to Bobo.
3: Okay. Thank you.
9: I predicted that, knowing that you bought a 64.
3: Thank you, Anthony. Pittsburgh, Pennsylvania. Where's Bobo? You're on the air. Your number ends in 603. No? You call? Yeah. Where's my dog? You're on the air. Do you not hear me? Oh, God.
11: I hear you.
3: Okay, then talk to me.
11: You there?
3: Yeah, I'm there. You betcha. Let's go.
11: Okay, I got a 1978 Lincoln Continental four-door. 17,000 original miles. Mm. Mint condition.
3: Okay.
11: Still has the original tires.
3: Okay.
11: Want to sell it? What's it worth?
3: What color?
11: White with green cloth interior.
3: Is it a Bill Blass or a who's that golfer?
11: No,
3: Jack Nicklaus?
11: No.
3: Because they had the white.
11: No, it's none of those. It's a town car. It's a plain white, refrigerator white, not the metallic.
3: Four door.
11: Big.
3: How long have you had it?
11: About 10 years.
3: Where did you buy it? I've got questions.
11: I bought it off of private owner. He had it, then his father had it before him. So I'm really the third owner, but their family, then me.
3: Okay.
11: It's literally mint condition. There is zero rust anywhere.
3: Is it $5,000?
11: Brake lines. No, I got to get, I'm thinking more.
3: How much
11: I just
3: more?
11: Had all the oil, all the fluids changed, everything serviced.
3: How much more?
11: I was looking for 10, John.
3: Yeah? Is it pristine?
11: Yes. It is. The car was undercoated when it was brand new, So they got carried away a little with the undercoating, I would say, under the hood, but that's all detail job.
3: 1978 town car, white green, 17,000 miles, owned by one family till you bought it 10 years ago. No rust.
11: Yes.
3: Her boobs are so tall she doesn't need a bra. Right?
11: Yeah.
3: Are we saying the same thing? You and I talking the same language?
11: Yeah, headlights work, you know, the vacuum, that all works. Everything works on it.
3: Everything's got to work on it. Mm-hmm. Let's split the difference and do 7,500. Hey, let's split the difference and do 7,500.
11: 75.
3: Where are you located?
11: Pittsburgh.
3: All right. I've got a shop up there. I've got a guy up there. He can pay you Monday.
11: Oh, man, that's so tempting. Want me to send it to your site?
3: Sure. 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But let's get rolling. Get the title. Take a copy of the front and the back of the title, copy of your driver's license.
11: Okay.
3: Take about 10 pictures of the car, go all around it, and show us anything.
11: Okay.
3: And I mean anything that's bad, right? Because everything's good,
11: okay,
3: the way you're describing it. I just need to see anything that's bad. Take a video of it while you're out there and walk around it and send it over. We'll have the whole deal done. Check sitting there waiting. You drop it off at our spot in Pittsburgh. Get a check. Bada bing, bada boom. You're in, you're out. High five. We're friends.
11: Okay, and it got the 460 motor, too. So, the big motor.
3: Good. First car of the day.
11: Okay.
3: Thank you for calling
11: I'll
3: in, sir. 800-800-7234-800-800-RADIO. AJ, you got Bobo sighting?
4: He was at the strip club in Tampa with the crew.
3: Ah.
7: You already had him, yeah. So have you looked at the chat room where they're thinking that Bobo's at?
3: No.
7: JCWshow.com. Yeah, JD, you have any of the comments there?
8: Sure,
7: yeah.
8: Bobo sounds guilty and drunk. Bobo's brown bottle flu. These are some. No, Bobo is not sick. What else? He's
7: He ran out for SpaghettiOs, is what they're saying.
8: He is contemplating where the iron furniture is he can sleep on.
3: How long has it been since we've had one of these illness episodes?
7: Well, it's usually about twice a year.
3: It's about twice a year, but I think he's built up a credit. I don't think
7: it's been
3: been a year?
7: Not in 2026, no. So this
3: he
7: is
3: has
7: the first.
3: Not gone missing like this.
7: Yeah.
3: In the year of 2026, the year of our Lord.
7: Yeah.
3: Okay. So do we just give him a pass?
7: I mean,
8: sure. Of course you do.
3: What do you call that when you're facilitating and drunk?
10: A mulligan? No, that's golf.
7: No. Oh. enabling.
3: Enabling. Yes. JD, is this enabling behavior by
8: yes,
3: us?
8: Absolutely. But we love Bob, so, you know.
3: But to have a funny guy, right?
8: Funny.
3: And to keep him funny.
8: Yeah.
3: If you choke him down too much, you try to control him too much, and his alcohol.
8: Yep.
3: You might squeeze the funny out of it.
8: You just might.
3: So, yes, I'm enabling him.
7: Yes.
3: But I'm also doing it for the good of the listeners.
8: Right. Yeah. You're
3: so we're all enabling him.
7: Yeah.
3: All right. We'll be back in just a minute.
7: Okay. Actually, John Clay Wolf. We got a couple of minutes, though.
3: Oh, we got time? All right, we got time
7: for a news story, in fact.
3: All right. Go ahead.
7: Okay.
3: Enable JD.
7: Yes.
8: Thank you very much. Well, this might be interesting for you if you ever loved Johnny Cash. Apparently, Australian comedian Jim Jefferies, he's not a fan of Johnny Cash, and people are not very happy at him. Here's cut number six, Mike.
12: Johnny Cash sucks. He is the most overrated artist in American history. I've lived in this country for 17 years, right? I've never stopped at the lights and had a convertible drive up next to me. What was his catchphrase? Hi. I'm Johnny Cash. Ooh, what a wordsmith, eh?
7: Damn.
12: How did you come up with it, Johnny?
13: Well, I went, hi, and then I said, I'm, and then I said my name.
12: His biggest concert was in a prison, and that's because the crowd couldn't flee.
8: So obviously,
7: wow.
8: Bobo loves Johnny Cash, so obviously he wrote that story.
10: Yeah, it's a good thing he's not here today. He wouldn't like that story at all.
8: Not at all. No, sir.
3: There's a lot of truth to what that guy's saying, actually.
7: Really?
8: Well,
7: you think
8: sure.
7: He's overrated?
3: Yeah, I mean, you
8: I
3: know.
8: Mean, come on.
3: I think we love him because he's fun to love.
8: Right.
3: But let's listen to his voice. This was a good song.
14: Boundless by wild desire.
10: June wrote this, actually. June.
7: June Carter, yeah.
14: I fell into a ring of fire. I fell into a burning ring of fire.
3: Yeah, I mean, I think he's good. I like the Johnny Cash movie with Joaquin Phoenix.
8: Oh,
3: not
8: dude,
3: Joaquin
8: it's
3: Phoenix,
8: so good.
3: Yeah.
7: Walk the Line.
3: That was so good.
8: Yep, greatness.
3: So we don't have Johnny Cash here.
7: No, this is where Babbo, yeah, because Babbo's sick, but Babbo would come in as Johnny Cash.
3: Right.
7: And we get to talk to Johnny about it. So he had the story all ready to go, but he just didn't present himself here in person. Babbo's missing still.
3: How's the weather out there? It's 60 degrees out here in California.
8: And we hate you. It's 103.
7: It's Texas. It's hot. New York, New York, it's humid. The East Coast is humid. Only place it's not is where you're at.
8: Right.
3: Monterey Peninsula, California. And yeah.
8: Hawaii has
3: I got good stories from out here. We'll be right back. Hang tight. I'll tell them. My name's John Clay Wolf. 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
4: What is this, a Chevy commercial?
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4: 800-800-7234, Good Morning America. How the hell are you? I'm sitting here, Car Week, in Monterey, California. There's a lot going on out here. It's a busy place. It's the Super Bowl of the car world. Traffic's ridiculous. But everywhere you drive, I've got my video producer here, the guy that does the edits on the YouTube channel stuff, Braden. And he's rocking along with me.
6: Hey, everybody. How's it going?
4: I asked him to sit down on the radio with us. What is your take on this? Because first of all, you've never been to California. Second of all, obviously, you've never been out here.
6: Yep.
4: And what are you seeing?
6: Well, you know, we travel all over the country. We see a lot of crazy things, events, collections. This is by far the coolest thing I've ever experienced.
4: Really?
6: Yeah, absolutely.
4: Oh, you like
6: There's
4: it?
6: Deer next door. We can see them grazing in the yard, and we're on the side of the beach, and supercars like unicorns spotting them left and right. It's amazing. Yeah, we're in Cali. You know, me and John hit the dispensary up. We just took some edibles this morning. We're ready
7: like
6: for the day.
7: Yeah, it looks like you guys are hotboxing in a room.
4: Because Braid, well, you know, he's a video guy, so he sees cool cars. He jumps around. He's like, let me grab that. When we were driving, I'm like, first of all, calm down. Because all you're going to see is supercars everywhere, and classic cars, and everything that you ever thought about. I mean, they're just normal here. It's like being in a strip club, like the good one, not the rough one. Mm-hmm. And they're everywhere, and they're all naked. And if you're a car ho, it's a lot to digest.
6: So, that's a good way to put it.
4: Yeah, there's a lot of activity going on here. I just can't believe how much money is on the streets. Mm-mm. It's kind of weird.
6: Where does it all come from? It's just, wow.
4: And everybody has a accent. It's absolute global audience. Oh, last night I'm walking across the pavilion at RM Auctions. Guy grabs me. Hey, mate, from Australia. Love your videos, man. Keep up the good work.
7: Wow.
4: But if you think about the videos and the show and everything we do,

0: some, you know, crackhead.
1: What are you saying?
0: Hey, man, when you get done there, will you take a picture with me? I'm not like that. I'm like, what? And he's a real estate developer. He was just so happy to meet me. They all love that Arkansas video where we're messing with the too high guy. I know what I got.
1: Oh, that and, guy.
2: Yeah, that's a great one.
0: So I take the picture for him. I sign his hat. And I'm leaving. He's like, hey, my daughter's down there. When you drive by on the golf cart, will you say something to her? I was like, wow, dude. It was flattering, to say the least.
1: How much money you think? So when you go to these shows, the cars are lined up in rows. So just in one row, how much money you think's lined up in that?
0: I mean, that matters where you are, but the racetrack also at Laguna Seca, it money. I mean, who knows?
1: Millions, right? Is that the way you're talking?
0: Oh, dude, yeah. There's stuff on the car on the road that one is millions.
1: Just one car.
0: Yes, one car. We saw a car sell last night at RM for $43 million.
1: What was it?
0: I forgot. When Corolla gets down here, he'll tell us. He's all geeked out on that.
3: Man, that was so cool. All the boys sitting around the TV doing Car Week Right, chirping the auctions. They watched Cannonball Run the night before. What was that, a movie you watched last night?
0: Oh, God. Savage Streets.
3: That was something.
0: Has anyone seen this?
1: Savage
0: Streets. It is the absolute best 83 classic. Who's the horror girl that was an Exorcist Blair? She got a bad reputation.
2: Linda Blair.
0: Yeah. Savage Streets. Ayo, have you heard of Savage Streets? This is your kind of flick.
4: No, but is it better than Eat My Dust?
0: I haven't seen that.
1: Oh, my God, you haven't seen that.
0: But we were sitting there, and we just got done watching Tango and Cash. Corolla has this fetish for these 80s movies, and he's trying. His 20-year-old son's here with us, and he's trying to. You know how you want your kids to understand your upbringing?
1: Yep. Oh, yeah.
0: So he's making his kid watch these movies with us at night. And we watch Tango and Cash, and then we get done. He's like, all right, boy. I know you and your friends, you've seen movies. Sit down. We're fixed to watch a film. And it's this ridiculous horse sex teenage struggle thing. That's very badly produced, and it is the most non-PC. It is everything that every liberal is trying to get straightened out in society, and it's on film. And it got an X rating.
1: What movie is this again?
0: Savage Streets. It's a must-read, dude. This is summer reading. This is an absolute... I cannot believe I made it this far in life without being exposed to this film.
1: Savage Streets. Okay. Can Savage you get it on Streets. Netflix or what?
0: It's on YouTube.
1: YouTube.
2: Dude,
1: okay.
0: It's so bad. It's free.
2: I can't even read the one. There's a one line about it here. I can't even read it.
1: What is it? Come on.
2: A teenage vigilante seeks revenge on a group of violent thugs who attacked her handicapped sister and killed her best friend.
1: Oh no!
2: Yeah.
5: Whoa!
2: It's kind of a happy
0: they raped
2: place.
0: The deaf mute.
2: There's the word I didn't want to say.
1: Oh, my God,
2: thanks a lot.
0: So if imagine the movie Grease with a setting of Fast Times at Ridgemont High.
2: Yeah.
0: With and the and Sandy is a deaf mute from Grease. Olivia
2: right.
0: Newton-John.
2: Right.
0: And they're really hard on this deaf girl. And I was like, they're being really hard on this deaf girl. Do you remember, Braden, when they hit her in the street with the car?
3: Yeah, and they tossed her off the bridge.
0: Yeah,
3: after?
0: Yeah. No, that
3: was a different girl.
0: Yeah, they didn't kill her.
3: Oh, I was in and out. There was a lot going on.
2: That's different.
0: Yeah, they threw that pregnant teenager off the bridge to kill her because she knew that they had raped
1: okay,
0: the deaf
1: all right,
0: girl.
1: Hold on.
3: Thanks for clearing that up.
1: Let's just right. save this story for people to watch this movie because... I don't. You're getting on that line right now. It's a dumb.
0: I understand. Really, and then the principal in the high school is amazing, and he's the best principal I've ever seen. And he tells the guys that are the buff, cool guys, the T-Birds, if it was Grease. Why don't you go F an iceberg? That was a line that he used to one of them. The principal's like, "Why don't you go F an iceberg?" And I was set back. I'm like, "What's that mean?"
1: No kidding.
0: And then he said, "You little efforts." There were some lines in there, and I sent Amy a note and said, "I need some T-shirts made." Anyway, Savage Streets. It's a winner. What have you got in the news, J.D. Ryan?
2: After that, nothing. I got nothing, Jerry.

0: How do you follow that?
1: How about this? Well, there's a strange kind of awkward moment. John, you've been talking about people from other countries. This is from New Zealand when a city councilor joined a Zoom meeting. Now, we've all jumped in on Zoom meetings, right? And you just sometimes you forget about your background. You forget about what you're wearing. In this case, she jumped into it. This was the whole city council. She's in her bathroom with her underwear drying in the background. She tried to act unfazed, but the council chair called her out on it. We have video with this, too. If you'd like to join the video, it's jcwshow.com, and it pops right up. And you can't miss it. Otherwise, here's the audio, cut 13.
2: Thank you. Can you hear me?
3: Yeah, you might want to move your camera.
2: why? Where is it?
3: Because I can see you washing.
2: Oh, okay.
3: Oh, I'm just suggesting. But anyway, please.
2: Can you see me?
3: Yes, we can.
1: Oh, yes.
2: Oh, that's great. Okay, you can see my washing, you can see me. It's no problem. Okay, right.
4: Oh, my.
1: Yeah, we see you. And your undies.
4: If you're watching the stream right now on jcwshow.com, yeah. Our guy, Kyle, never got the video from Bobbo.
1: Whoops, my bad. Yes. Oh, yeah. I forgot.
4: Remember, Bobbo's missing. Yeah.
1: Anytime I say video, we're probably not going to have it. Sorry.
5: So Bobbo's out today because he's drunk. He went on a bender last night, I wonder what, you know, why did he make up a story about his girlfriend getting constipated and he had to take her to the hospital? That's an odd one. I mean, I've come up with some good stuff, but I've never even thought to come up with that.
4: I don't know. That's kind of part of my theory is maybe that's why he went on the bender, because his girl...
5: He didn't have a girlfriend.
4: Well, it's his side girl. We're going to save her names and stuff like that, but she's... constipated, she can't poop, and he's worried, and he wants to drive and see her. There's some other things he said about her that was I can't talk about on the air, but apparently she does a really good job on
1: all
4: some
1: right
4: stuff.
1: Stop.
5: Yeah. We'll be right back. My name is John Clay Wolf. The lightning round is coming up. 800-800-7234. 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
1: Don in North Carolina, 09 Pontiac G8, GT, 160,000 miles. You want 15 grand for a 7 grand car? I'm going to pass, okay?
2: All right, thank you.
1: Thank you. Yeah, it's just got too many miles. I like the car. Bob in Wichita, Kansas. You've got a 99 Silverado half-ton Z71. Is it a regular cab?
3: Yes, regular cab, short bed.
1: Is it a step side or fleet side?
3: Fleet.
1: Okay. Is it lifted? Is it customized? Or is it perfectly stock?
3: No. Stock.
1: Says you want, you gave 17 grand for it. It's got 100,000 miles on it. You know, these things are in high demand and there is a good market on it. I can't make it work from 17 grand, but I might be able to make it work from 13 grand.
3: Well, I might just load up the pictures and send them to you and see if we can bump it up a little. I might do it, but
1: please do. I have a place up there that you can drop it off. Have you ever heard of Tyler Hoovy, Hoovy's Garage?
3: Well, I actually live in Benton, and I think he's got a hangar right out there. So,
1: yeah, he's a drop center for us up there. He's a drop center for us up there, so if we line this up, you can just run over there Monday and get a check. Load it up to GiveMeTheVin.com. LaGrange, Georgia. I don't have the miles on this car. It's a 96 Corvette. Oh, 191,000 miles. Oh, my God. You want 14 grand with a 96 Vette with 200,000 miles on it?
4: It's too damn high.
1: Are you kidding me? Chris?
5: Do you know anything about the collector's edition Corvettes?
1: I do.
5: So you know that's one of 5,000, right?
1: Uh-huh.
5: Okay, and then it's a LT4 six-speed car, so that makes it one of 469.
1: Okay.
5: And so I'm just curious. That was my starting number, but I was just curious.
1: I
5: haven't even tried to sell it.
1: It's probably 5 grand. So when you get that many miles on a 96 Corvette, I don't care what version it is, the Andy Grant, I mean, anything, and it's got 200 on it, and they made that. I mean, you have no idea how many Corvettes they made, and these guys that get bogged down, and it was built on a Tuesday. The guy that normally builds the Corvettes on Tuesdays was in the hospital with the flu, and another guy came over from wherever to build. They've got all these stories about all this stuff. It doesn't matter. What matters is it's a 200,000 mile car, and it's worth 4 grand. There was one more. Don in Nashville, Tennessee. You sold us a Porsche?
6: Yes, sir. Had a great experience, John.
1: What kind of Porsche? What did I pay for it?
6: It was a Porsche Macan. I think it's around $45,000 for it.
1: And you got a 13 Civic EX with 150,000 miles on it. You want 7,000 for it. Is it a two
6: sorry,
1: or four?
6: I'm sorry, John. It's 135,000 miles. It's a Civic EX sedan.
1: Okay. Yeah, that car, if we can't give that, we're so close, we'll get something done. Go to GiveMeTheVin.com and load it up. And thank you for calling in.
6: Okay, so we're at 7 grand current offer.
1: I did not offer 7 grand. I'm saying just send me the pictures. We're so close that we'll get something done.
6: Okay, that's sure. Thank you, John.
1: Yeah, I just don't want to stop and like go through all the details of the questions I'd have to ask you about 150,000 mile 13 Honda Civic.
6: Sorry,
1: not that anything's wrong with it. I'm not dissing your car. It's just not very entertaining on the radio.
6: You're right.
1: It's just a car. So I'm just skipping it. So I'm just kind of skipping it. I'm high-fiving you with a wink and a nod, and I'm moving on. And we're going to buy it from you.
6: I appreciate it, John.
1: That's what I'm doing. Okay.
6: <Appreciate it. laughs>
1: Thank you. My name's John Clay Wolf. 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We'll be right back.
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0: everything about Ohio knows it. Even the word Ohio is an old Native American word. It means, literally, a land of poor white people. And I don't know what's going on down here, but in my experience, poor white people love heroin. Sadly, you know what it reminds me of? Seeing it? Reminds me of us during the crack epidemic. Because why? Because I even have insight into how the white community must have felt watching the black community go through the scourge of crack. Because I don't care either. Hang in there, whites. Just say no. What's so hard about that?
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3: Caleb in New Hampshire, you want $500 for your 08 Prius with 350,000 miles?
4: Yes, sir. That'd make me really happy.
3: You there?
4: Yes, I am.
3: Sounds like a nice one. Sounds like a nice one.
4: It runs great, man. I think it's like one of those golden eggs, you know? It's still kicking.
3: Right. So the battery pack was working?
4: Oh, yeah.
3: All right.
4: It's actually
3: load it up.
4: Let's like
3: go.
4: 100.
3: Book it to me.
4: Load it up. All right, man. All right, let's go. Let's do it.
3: Book
4: I'll
3: set
4: it up on the website.
3: Thank you.
4: All right, thank you very much.
3: I hear you. I heard you. JD,
5: yes.
3: In Florida.
5: We can do that.
3: With the Florida news.
5: Yes.
6: Oh, wait.
5: Wait, wait, wait.
6: Sorry.
5: But it gets better.
7: And now, from North America's own land down under, it's time for Sunshine State News with your certified lifeguard, J.D. Ryan.
5: Okay, normally Bobble puts these together, and they're funny, and they're quizzical, and they're... They just
3: so
5: make,
3: this one sucks?
5: They
3: You're
5: make
3: setting
5: you,
3: up for they failure?
5: Make, they make you laugh. You know, it's funny, crazy things that happen in Florida. Here's this story. A month-long investigation into an alleged Florida cocaine trafficking operation... Wonder where Bob is. Ended with 17 arrests, 3 suspects still on the run, and a seizure of 4 kilograms of cocaine and 8 guns. Here is the audio we have for this news story, cut number 9.
8: Cocaine is a hell of a drug.
6: Okay. That's the story?
5: Moving on. 2 Florida men have been charged with aggravated battery after allegedly taking up arms in a Publix parking lot. I'm sorry.
3: Not, what's so funny?
5: It's not that funny. It's
3: just, not funny at all.
5: It's sad. The physical altercation between the 52-year-old Everett Kirschbaum and 35-year-old James Gay, apparently over a love interest.
3: That would suck to your last name be Gay.
5: Yeah.
6: Oh,
5: that
6: would be terrible.
5: There used to be a Chevy dealership, was it in Houston, called Gay Chevrolet. Anyway, I mean, they put him in the back of the car. Of course, I bought my car, Gay Chevrolet. Police reported Kirschbaum was sitting in his car when Gay approached him and started a verbal altercation. Well, of course he did. He then pulled a machete, hacking on Kirschbaum. Oh, this, when will the stop? Cut 10.
9: Panama City, a fight over an ex turned into a machete brawl outside of Publix. Isabella Benhumea joins us live now with the latest. What happened? What details are you getting?
10: Jess, I'm at the Publix in front of 231 by Lindsay Crossings, and Panama City officials tell us that right before 3 p.m., the police department responded to this parking lot over a verbal altercation between 2 white adult males who were fighting over an ex-girlfriend. This verbal altercation then escalated and turned into a fight involving machetes.
6: The cut goes on. He
5: what?
6: It's 7.5 minutes long.
5: Yeah, I think we should play all of
6: no.
5: it. Yeah, continue it because it's when the news. It's the news. And they go into a break and they come back out and they talk about sports.
6: No.
3: So you're complaining about your producer?
5: I am not complaining about anything. I love Bob and I hope he's healthy soon.
3: Well, I mean, Ayo's a producer. He's right there. Did he not pick up the ball and check the stuff?
11: I had an awful lot to do because there was extra stuff to do. Oh, being man.
6: He Bobo promised the clips, so we got clips. We got them. That one was just a little bit long.
5: Maybe it gets funnier. Maybe we should keep playing it.
6: No, we're not going to play 7.5 minutes long clip that he sent in here.
3: Is that all of Florida news?
5: That's all the Florida news. I mean, you know.
3: Yeah. I'm just so not entertained. I'm just not surprised that you guys.
5: I warned you going in. Go ahead.
3: I hope in this really entertaining missing out on because it just skipped me in my low IQ. I'm in California. They're in Texas, and we're remote. And you can hook us all up. You'll see us all sitting in our places at jcwshow.com. I'm in Monterey Car Week,
11: Pebble Beach.
3: It's really not Pebble Beach, but anyway, it's a large gathering worldwide. It's the largest one they've ever had. This year has more attendance than any. And if you're into supercars and cool cars and classic cars and all kind of cars, if you've ever been to Northern California, I would highly suggest it.
5: It's hard to wow you. It's really hard.
3: My name's John Clay Wolf. I buy cars on Radio for America's.
5: We have a delay.
6: Yeah.
3: No, I'm fine.
5: Okay. I just said it's hard to wow you. What's the one vehicle you saw that wowed you? Yeah.
3: Nothing. I mean, just that car that I bought thinking it was a 63 split window yesterday that was a 64 modified. That wowed me. That was an accident.
5: God.
3: You ever just crapped your pants, J.D. Ryan?
5: Yes, I have.
3: That's wow.
5: That is wow.
3: We'll be right back. We'll be right back. Take us out, boss.
5: More of the John Clay Wolf Show coming up in just a couple of moments. Matter of fact, I was at car. It's not car time, but we have more great Florida news coming up.
6: No, J.D.
5: Oh, it's holy. You can't wait. You can't write this kind of stuff.
6: We've got other stuff.
5: Because nobody did. Anyway, the John Clay Wolf Show. Yeah, Fact Tracks is coming up and all kinds of stuff. If you'd like to talk to John, 800-800-RADIO. 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

0: wearing pants.
1: Did you get some? John Clay Wolf. We're back. Good morning, America. How the hell are you? My name's John Clay Wolf. We got Turley. We've got JD. We've got the crew.
2: What's
1: We're
2: up?
1: With you. We're live. The number's 800-800-RADIO. We're glad to be here.
3: John?
1: Are you?
3: Yeah. You're breaking up a little bit there.
1: Can you not hear me?
3: Now we got you, yes.
1: Okay. Caller in Green Bay, Wisconsin. Good morning.
4: Howdy, John.
1: Hello.
4: This is Eric. I got a 70 Trino GT. Padded for 12 years. Rust-free Southern project. I found a 67 Shelby I want to buy. This car's a hidden headlight car, shaker hood, bucket seats, factory slats, four-speed. Got it. Had a 302 pedal hanging. Found a...
1: This guy's killing me.
5: Let me tell you what Melvin Post is packing right here. I've got 411 Posi track out back, 750 double pumper, Edelbrock intakes, Ford over 30, 11-1 pop-up pistons, turbojet, 390 horsepower. We're talking some muscle.
1: Green Bay, are you done?
4: Hello?
1: Are you there? Yeah, okay.
4: Yeah,
1: did you get it all out? Good. I just put you on hold so you could get all that out. And then we can come back and talk. So are you
4: it's
1: in Green Bay?
4: Reno GP.
1: I heard it. Hold on. Stop. Where are you located?
4: Right now I'm on my porch at my cabin in Iola, Wisconsin.
1: Okay, am I on the radio up there? That's all I wanted to know. Because we've got so many new stations on the national network. Okay.
4: You may be on the radio.
1: I
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1: Okay. Why?
4: I do the satellite thing.
1: Oh.
4: Commercials.
1: Okay, load that car up. 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We want the guy that's going to get it. He wants to hear more.
6: Oh,
7: he does.
6: No, he doesn't.
1: 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I need to reset my palate. I need to cleanse my soul. I need to talk to Speech Impediment Terrence.
6: Perfect.
1: Speech, talk to me.
3: His news.
1: Tell me. Okay. What's up?
8: Okay, I can relate with Bobo.
3: Oh, he can relate with Bobo.
8: Yeah, this is years ago because I always see the people going in drunk and stuff. I was like, well, maybe it's all right if I go in drunk. I went in the Whataburger on Old Fort. Went there drunk. And he said, you got to go home. You know, he didn't fire me or nothing. He told me, you got to go home. I said, okay. So I went home and had some ice water. That's what.
1: Right.
8: But anyway, I got some stuff.
1: You sound like you're feeling good this morning.
8: Yeah, I'm doing a lot. I'm Luigi. Luigi, I'm Mendoza, right? He pled guilty in front of the high volume, like penitentiary or something, for life. But there's dangers. My wife, she's from Munster, Indiana. And I called my wife because dangerous flooding was in Indiana, okay?
1: Yeah.
3: Story one.
8: And,
6: flooding in Indiana.
8: Yes, flood in Indiana. Demand
1: so we got through all that to break it down to flooding in Indiana by Speech Impediment Terrence. Okay, tell us more, Terrence.
3: Story two.
8: All right. There's more. Okay. Sharks, they protect the sharks like gray white. They protect hurricanes. And get this one. There was a hurricane in Hawaii called Lola. Hurricane Lola.
6: Hurricane Lala, yes.
8: Hurricane Lala. Well, anyway, long return over U.S. conditions for 5,000 members. And subline, Lovin' in Central Park. Nicho's what I got on free All-American missionary. The White House prepares for the American missionary freedom. White House.
3: Missionary right. style?
6: Something, yeah.
8: And Donald Trump,
1: Lala.
8: He's making the White House a love, that ballroom. But he said it's going to be a big impact on, you know, on the White House.
1: Okay.
8: It's going to be an impact
1: okay.
8: Well, you know, anyway, my brother, he like Trump. You vote for Trump.
1: See, I'd rather listen to you mumble and rattle about nothing than listen to that guy.
8: What?
1: Tell me about every bolt on his 1970 Torino. I am so glad you called.
3: Thank you for the news, Terrence.
0: Yeah, Terrence.
1: Thank you for the news, Terrence. Wisconsin, I'm just busting on your balls. I hope you know that. That's my job. We bust balls here. We bust balls. You bust balls. We have a good time.
3: Terrence is still
1: talking. All right. Long, long. Terrence. We need a best of speech impediment Terrence cut for next week.
3: I'm trying to that one was interesting. It started off he said he understands what Bob was going through. I think I heard that right.
6: Because he went to a Whataburger drunk once, and they told him to go home. So he went home, and he got some water.
3: And then it turned into a hurricane story.
6: Well, you missed the Luigi guy who pleaded guilty.
3: That was the first
6: story.
3: Okay, I missed
6: second
3: that
6: story
3: part.
6: Was
2: Very
6: Lala.
2: Important part. That's right.
6: What's the hurricane to Lala?
1: Lala. James in Dallas. James in Dallas. Are you there?
7: Yes, sir. I don't know.
1: 21 GMC.
7: I'm going to be pretty boring.
1: I hear you. Right. 21 GMC Yukon. Is it a long or a short? An XL or a regular?
7: Short. It's regular.
1: Okay. Two wheel drive or four?
7: Two wheel drive.
1: Diesel or gas?
7: Gas. 5.3.
1: SLT or Denali or SLE?
7: SLT.
1: Okay. Quad captains in the back, captain's chairs in the back or bench?
7: Captain's second row.
1: What color?
7: It's red, but it's not the fire engine red. It's like the wine
1: red. Does 30 grand buy it?
7: No, not today.
1: What buys it? Lala.
7: You know, I don't know because we're yeah, right. I don't know because you're my first stop.
1: Okay, call me back when you know. I want to buy it. Call me back when you know.
7: Okay,
1: I want to buy it.
7: We'll do.
1: All right. 800-800-7234. 800-800-RADIO. Brian in St. Louis, Missouri. Does a 67 Chevy four-wheel drive short bed, is that the same body style as a 68? Which goes through 72?
9: Yeah. Can you hear me?
1: Is that yeah. So the 66 was that last year of that one body style, yeah. And then the next body style starts with your truck in 67?
9: Exactly. It's the first year, and there's very few of them made because it's almost an experimental year. There's a lot of things that ended at 67. It's got the small window. It's got the quarter-turn front locking hubs. Which all that changed for 68. But the fact is, they made very, very few front locking hub short boxes in 67, especially with small window.
1: And you're wondering exactly what it is you have. Turley, do you have that clip that we opened with this morning? I think we like to play it back to him from Antique Roadshow.
3: Oh, no. Hold on.
1: That's a reach back.
3: Yeah. Give me a second.
1: Okay, go ahead. So in what condition is this on a scale of 1 to 10?
9: Well, the body's never been restored. I put the body because it's never been in an accident. It's mostly rust-free at about an 8 to 8.5 mechanically. It's a 9.5 because the only thing I've done to it is a mechanical restoration only.
1: Okay.
9: It's a New Mexico truck.
1: It's not worth 35 grand. It says you want 35 grand. I thought you had a restored truck.
9: Yeah, I hear you. Well, what I've done to it is 350 turbo, front power steering, power disc brakes.
1: 35 grand, dude. That's a lot.
9: Yeah,
1: you're watching these trucks that are like had $50,000 restorations on them bring 35
9: right.
1: grand. That truck's worth 15 grand. Maybe 20, maybe, probably yeah. not. But yeah.
9: Okay. I thought I'd give it a call in and get flat out I paid $12,000 for it and I put about $35,000 into making the mechanics brand new tires, brakes.
1: You put $35,000 into it?
9: Yeah, it's mechanically, it's a brand new truck.
1: Mm. Well, I think that you've got a really good truck that you need to finish.
9: Yeah, I hear you.
1: And that's a that's called paint and body and trim and interior. You've done the internals. Now you need to put a set of boobs on her. You need to send her to a tanning parlor. You need to get her makeup straightened up, get her hair dyed, lipstick on, maybe send her to the gym, get her old ass tightened up, and then call me back and ask me for $35,000. Turley, do you have that clip yet?
3: No. I'm weak.
9: What are you looking for?
1: Oh, no, nothing. We had this bit earlier on the show about Antiques Roadshow, and it was the funniest thing I've ever heard. And you were reminding me of that.
9: Antiques Roadshow in St. Louis and got a home run. So there you go.
1: There you go. Okay. My name is John Clay Wolf. 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Be right back. I'm still alive. Even
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3: Hey, guys. I'm so flattered that there's so many callers on hold on our 30 lines. 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Like, we'll give some examples. Gary in Duncanville, you want 20 grand for a 73 Vette with 100 on it. It won't work. You there? 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You can go to givemethevin.com. 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Luke in Nashville, I'm going to hang up on you. And I'm saying this so you don't call back and plug in another line.
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3: 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Thank y'all. Thank y'all. Blind Dorian in Pittsburgh. Blind Dorian, are you still blind?
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6: 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I'm on a flip phone. I'm on a flip phone, John.
7: Does he have a
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3: well, you're taking up one of my phone lines, you blind bastard. I don't know what to do. 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I love you.
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3: 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I want you to hear the show, but do you not have a computer? 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
3: Yeah, on the radio. Okay, thanks, Blind Dorian.
6: Have a good time today out in sunny California.
3: Thank you, sir. But, we're living through you.
7: I didn't know that's how he listened to the show was on the phone?
3: On hold. So he's calling us. They put him on hold, and then he hears the whole show, and he just listens. Crab does that, too, out in California. Yep. They just listen on hold, but we've got so many callers are soaking up on the bandwidth, and I'm having to pay about 2 cents a minute for them to sit on hold with the 800 number. You know.
8: Yes.
3: So... Frank in Rhode Island, I've never seen an AMX 6-speed resto mod bring 60 grand in my life. You had a previous offer of 50. I think that you should get right on that. Frank, do you still know where the guy is that offered you 50?
9: Yes, he's in Minnesota. He lives in Minnesota.
3: I'd call him. I'd get off the phone with me and get on the phone with him. And say, hey, man, hey, this is Frank in Rhode Island. My old lady had me in a bad mood when you offered me 50 grand for that car, and I didn't mean to turn you down. Do you have the I turned it down drop?
9: I turned it down. I didn't turn him down.

0: ear him, the I turned it down guy from the internet. Do you have the whole clip so people can catch up, or we just have the drop?
1: Just the drop.
2: I turned it down.
0: Yeah, it's good. 22 Camaro ZL1 Cody in Orlando. Cody, I do want this car. Go to givemethevin.com and load it up so I can buy it.
3: What is going on?
0: All right. He just wants a spot price. Oh, wow. Everybody. There was a guy that said Dave Ramsey. Bangor, Maine. How are you listening to us in Bangor, Maine?
1: We're on in Bangor.
4: Hold on. I kept my number when I moved to Maryland from Maine. That's why I still have a 207 area code.
0: Okay.
1: We are in Maine, though.
0: That's a long way. His question says, Dave Ramsey says that cars are a bad investment, but he has an 87 Buick Grand National, and he wants to prove Dave Ramsey wrong. Is this correct, Greg?
4: Well, no, it's just that you commented once on a Grand National about these cars are valuable and things like that, and you talked about future value, whereas he would say you're stupid for buying one. I've had mine 30 years, but go ahead.
0: Well, do you want to sell yours?
4: Well, what I do, I will call you.
0: Okay, we'll do that. We'll talk about it then. But I appreciate you calling. Yeah, I like him. You know I like him. I mean, Dave Ramsey wants you to buy his book. He's a nice guy, and what he's saying is not bad. But, I mean, I actually subscribe to his theory, too. I love it when you see these guys that have 99 Tahoes that they gave $2,500 to $3,000 for you know, 200,000 miles, and they drive them to work, and they're not, you know, three payments of a new car would cover the cost of that car. Here's the deal, guys, especially when you're married. You're not going to get any new ass, right? Jesus. I mean, let's break it down.
1: Yeah.
0: Okay. I mean, unless you're cheating, you're going to crawl in bed with the same slab tonight and tomorrow. Mm-hmm. And she's not going to change or leave you because you're driving a Tahoe, even though you were driving a BMW or some Mercedes or something sexy or some cool truck when you hung her. Well, you got her hung. So she's expensive. The kids are expensive. That life's expensive. Quit making payments on big stuff if it's tight, and do the Dave Ramsey model and just go cash. She might disagree, but you know.
5: And
0: you know, when you turn off the lights, and you roll her over under the sheets, is that 99 Tahoe or that 2025 Mercedes really make a difference?
5: No.
0: I mean, isn't that what it all boils down to, J.D. Wright?
5: Yeah, absolutely. And you've always said when your wife starts to wanting a new car, especially if it's a Jeep, especially if it's a top-down Jeep, she's cheating.
0: You can just turn it. Just show it. That's all you got to do.
5: She's cheating.
0: Yeah. Quit talking. I'm on the radio. It's live.
5: My bad.
0: No, I'm talking to Braden. Oh. He doesn't understand that we're on live radio.
5: All right. Hey, John, how you doing? I'm talking to people.
1: Going back to Ramsey saying investment on classic cars,
5: there's
1: a reason to do that.
5: There's a big difference in a 2005 Chevy Impala and these cars that John's looking at.
1: Because those are good
5: classics, yeah.
0: I'm looking at, you know, speaking of what I'm looking at, so I'm standing in the doorway right now with a headset on.
5: Yes.
0: In Monterey, California. Adam Carolla's racing this week out here. He said, hey, if you want to crash, we've got a crash house with our friends and the race buddies. So we're staying here. It's almost like a college football weekend type of experience. But I'm looking out the window of this neighborhood, and I just realized the Duffy's Tavern is 30 feet away from me.
1: You talking about from Tavern. The Simpsons?
0: I don't know. But like, so we're in a neighborhood in a two-story Airbnb.
5: I see it. I see the photo.
0: And there's a bar right there.
5: Duffy's Tavern.
0: Pub. And I've been here for 2 days, and I just realized that there's a bar here in our front yard.
1: Man, you just walk right over there.
5: Right.
0: I could just. What time does Duffy's Tavern in Monterey, California open is the next question on a Saturday morning.
5: Let's see.
0: I don't know. But if I leave here in a minute and let y'all have to finish the show, I'll be at Duffy's Tavern.
1: You could probably set up shop in Duffy's Tavern.
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0: And it's 7:15 out here on the West Coast.
1: Right.
0: So I'm not going to go to Duffy's Tavern while we're on the air this morning. 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Braden, will you go over there and open, see if they want to open for us early?
1: No.
0: All right, I'll be right back. That's okay, because I got no
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2: Yes, you are.
1: 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Send me the VIN number and some pictures. Send me a picture of that CarMax offer so that I can beat it, and let me try to beat it.
2: Okay.
1: Thank you. I've just got to see it. It's close. I would like to buy it. I just need to formula knows. Hey, Ken in Pennsylvania, 81 Trans Am, 76,000 miles, WS6. It says you put a 73 formula nose on it. That's not good. And the 81 Trans Am is the turbo motor, right? The turbocharger?
3: Yes, 80 and 81.
1: Yeah, those don't bring as much money. That car's not worth 30 grand.
3: What do you think of this close or near?
1: 16, 15.
3: 16, okay.
1: Yeah, go to GiveMeTheVIN.com. Load it up. Paul in Cincinnati, you've got a 96 Vette C4, 75,000 miles. Removable top, right. White with red. Is it a stick or is it an automatic? It's a big deal.
4: It's an automatic.
1: Mm-hmm. Average rough or clean on a white red Vette 96?
4: It's clean, man. I mean, it might be the cleanest one. I put it in the air and wax the bottom also.
1: I understand. That's what she said. And I need to... 10 grand's a little too much. I don't know if you watched my Alabama collection buy that we went to Alabama and bought all those Corvettes from the guy. I had a lot of 96s. They all sold for about 7,500 to 8 grand with miles in the 40s, the 50s, and the 60s. So I think the money on this car is about 7 to 7,500. I like the white red.
4: You do.
1: That's a really good color combo on damn near anything.
4: Yeah, it's a good looking ride.
1: Thank you. Go to GiveMeTheVIN.com. Load it up if you want to sell it. Thank you, thank you, thank you. Rick in Detroit, you're in the Woodward Dream Cruise. Right? Is the Woodward Dream Cruise in Detroit going on this weekend?
5: It sure is. I'm happy to talk to you.
1: Thank you. So I had it on my mission. It's too bad that Car Week in Monterey and Woodward are the same weekend because I really wanted to come up there this weekend. I remember why I realized I couldn't do it earlier. Next year, there's always next year. Call me when it gets closer. Well, guys, that you don't know, Woodward Dream Cruise is in Detroit. And the neat thing about this deal, hang on, let me talk, Rick. I'm talking on the radio across the country. Okay. I'm going to put you on hold so I can keep him from stepping on me. So all these families that built these cars in America, and they would get the employee discounts, et cetera. There are more good classic cars in Detroit, Michigan, Dearborn, than anywhere in the world, right? Because the good stuff, and they knew when they were building the good stuff, the good codes, the specialty limited builds, the vet with the LS disc and the da-da-da-da-da, they're up there in these garages, and they've gone from grandpa to son to grandson, great-grandson. And they're out on the road this weekend at the Woodward Dream Cruise. And it's a pretty cool deal. And I definitely want to get my ass up there because I want to try to buy some of those cars. If you want to sell yours, go to GiveMeTheVIN.com. 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America's best car buyer. Alex, one more real quick. You've got a 560 SL and 89. These cars are weird. They're worth a lot or they're worth nothing. And I have been burned on the nothing end of that a lot. You've got 32,000 miles, which is really good miles. What color is it?
6: It is a light tan with a dark brown interior.
1: 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I don't hate it. I just don't love it. 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I am 32,000 miles. I'm probably 25 grand is what my gut is telling me. 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My name is John Clay Wolf by Cars on the Radio, and we will get out of the car BS and get into the fun BS in just a second when we come back.
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3: I need help, guys. Okay. I need some help.
4: All right.
3: Not you, the listeners.
4: Oh.
3: This company, Give Me the VIN, we start. You know, I've been in this 30 years. We changed the name of it to Give Me the VIN like 12 years ago. And this classic and collector car thing that I decided to get into to add to our repertoire about 3 years ago, which has always been on my mind, it's coming on strong, and I need help. So let me tell you what I need. I need someone that knows the car market, the auction car market, and the good ones and the bad ones, and the difference between a cat and a dog. Because a dog's worth 10 and a cat's worth 35, and there's a difference. And I need them to work at our office in Fort Worth. I'll take them out of town, but I really need somebody to work in our office, our headquarters, because there's so much flow coming in from across the country that and it's a good problem to have. And this is exactly what happened when we started growing Give Me the VIN in the exotics. So anyway, I'm hiring. You can go to GiveMeTheVin.com. Click careers. Please fill out an application. I need car dogs, guys that know what they're doing. Wholesalers, I'll back you. I'll work the splits with you on the cars you create. We do that too. Like if you've got cars that need funded, I'll be your money man on the splits 50-50. We do a lot of that actually, probably more than that than anybody understands. But I need to hire some hot rod classic and collector car people. We've got good ones. We've got Kyle, Jason Love. We've got a couple of guys, Mike Thompson, that are really good, but I need more because we're getting so much flow, we can't handle it properly. So if you want to come on, and even if you're just an old car geek and like know all the codes and know all the engines and know all the everything, I would hire that in the office too to help us with our auction list and our catalogs. Because we have to announce them properly. I've got arbitration right now, like out of Maryland or something, where a guy bought a car and we said it has the wrong engine when we sold it. And it's like one little tick off, and then we got to buy it back, and I don't want to do that. So anyway.
4: I have something for you. Can I ask a really quick question? I know most of this is radio, but there's a small part of the audience that watches you on YouTube, the stream, jcwshow.com. And right now we're looking at a picture of a chicken on the wall.
3: Oh. How many people are on the stream right now?
5: Thousands.
4: Thousands.
3: Okay. Well, I mean, I'm standing in the doorway.
4: There you are.
6: You're on camera, John. We want to see you.
3: I'm standing in the doorway.
4: Yeah.
3: Over here thinking while I'm talking to you. I'm just standing in the doorway.
4: Yeah. Duffy's Grill.
3: Yes. And I'm just pontificating.
4: Yeah, you were.
3: I'm just being sincere, JD. 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
4: Where are you today?
3: Where's Bobbo? I'm in Monterey. Where's Bobbo?
4: Our Bobbo?
3: Yeah.
5: That's a great question.
4: We don't really know.
3: Okay.
5: There's been several calls that we had during the week.
4: Right.
5: Really, yesterday. And I had several that I was trying to piece it together. Like, where is Bobbo? What's he doing? What's going on?
4: What already happened?
5: And I figured, you know what? We need to do like a dragnet. Remember the TV show?
4: Oh, sure. They give you clues throughout the show.
5: Yeah.
4: And at the end, you found out what happened.
5: To figure out from the conversations that I had with Bobbo, maybe you guys can help us to find out where Bobbo is.
4: Where's Bobbo?
5: Playing the character of the detective is Ayo with the dragnet. Theme.
4: He's playing the part of Jack Webb. Here he is.
7: The story you are about to see is true. The names have been changed to protect the innocent.
8: This is the city. Dallas-Fort Worth, Texas. People live here. They work here. They raise families here. And sometimes they call in sick here. Most sick people go to bed, drink fluids, take their temperature. They try to sleep. But every once in a while, a case comes across your desk that doesn't quite add up. This is one of those cases. The date was August 14th, 7:40 a.m. Bobo calls Turley. He says he wants to thank him for sending over the clip for a story about two former NBA players wanting to enter the WNBA draft. Bobo sounds engaged, alert, excited even. He's especially looking forward to watching Paige Buchers versus Caitlin Clark and apparently hoping to see Sophie Cunningham. Then he made this noise. Remember that noise. It may become important later in the case. 12 noon, AO calls Turley. He has information. Earlier, he had a conversation with Bobo, a conversation that raised questions.
1: Hey, Turley, I talked to Bobo. Here's the tape recording here. Check it out. So listen, I'm going to be on the hospital with an uncle and a girlfriend. Hospital Pope. Hey, I watched Stand By Me today. Hey, you ever seen Stand By Me?
8: At this point, investigators have questions, but no conclusions. Not yet. 6:30 p.m., Bobo calls Turley again. There's been a development. Bobo says he's sick. He reports a temperature of 101 degrees Fahrenheit. He said he won't be able to make it to the show, but he promises all the audio will be ready. All the run sheets will be ready. The show will go on. Case closed? Not exactly. 9:39 p.m., Turley's phone rings. It's Bobo. Again. The man who 3 hours earlier reported a 101 fever has apparently remembered something of critical importance.
1: Hey, man. Hey, Turley, shut up. Listen. You know that Travis Kelce audio clip? We need to play the song. Chucky slow. Da, da, da, da.
8: But Bobo isn't finished yet. He has one more piece of information. His lady friend is in the hospital. Why is she in the hospital?
9: Why?
8: She can't poop. Bobo says he wishes he could drive over there and see her. There's only one problem. He can't because he's too sick. Let's review the evidence. 7:40 in the morning, he discusses the WNBA growling about Sophie Cunningham. At noon, there's a suspicious conversation with AO. 6:27, suddenly running a 101 fever, can't make the show. And 9:39 last night, he's calling Turley with Travis Kelce production notes, drunken musical inspiration, and a hospital bowel movement update. Those are the facts. You be the judge. Was Bobo really sick? We don't know.
5: It's mad. So what do you think?
3: I think Bobo's on hold.
5: Oh! Really?
4: What?
3: Bobo, are you there?
10: I got a 1970 Winnebago. Gonna save the day.
3: Where are you, Michael McDonald? What's going on, dude? Where the hell are you? Did you just decide not to show up because I'm not there?
10: I'm out in Huntington Beach. Getting some rays. Trying to sell a Winnebago.
3: Are you sad because I'm in California?
10: It's pretty.
5: He's stuck as Michael McDonald now.
3: Yeah. Bobo, are you sad because I'm in California and you're stuck there and you got drunk thinking about it and then you decided just not to come in? I think that's what happened.
10: No, I'm miserable because I've like got a flu or something, man.
3: But when you're sick, you don't get drunk. And, I mean, it sounds like you were a little tipsy when you were talking to everybody yesterday in the evening.
10: I don't know. Nobody, you know, listen. Okay, you guys say that. None of you know what drunk is. Like,
4: yeah, we do.
3: The girlfriend is constipated and in the hospital.
10: Oh, poor Annie. You remember Annie?
5: Yes.
3: Yeah.
10: She lived in Muscle Shoals. I brought her to meet you guys.
3: Yeah.
6: Annie, are you okay?
3: Alabama.
10: She's got a blocked intestine.
3: The hell does that have to do with us on the radio on Saturday morning, the one day a week that we broadcast?
10: Well, you asked me anyway. I mean, that's the deal with Annie.
3: Well, I thought that they said that one of your reasons for not being able to come in is because your girlfriend was constipated in the hospital.
10: No, I just, like, picked up a flu bug or something, man. I've got a bad sore throat. All day Friday, I ran a fever, and, you know, it's just, I'm just sick.
3: Okay. Well,
10: you know,
3: you sound like you're recovering, and I'm glad that you're okay.
10: Man, I can't wait till the liquor store is open. right?
3: Right.
10: Like whiskey is going to fix this. I waited too late like yesterday. I was talking to JD.
4: Yeah.
10: And JD's like, well, you know, you need to get Walmart Plus to bring you some nighttime cold medicine.
4: I never said
10: and
4: that.
10: They did. And I've been drinking all night.
4: Never
10: and
4: said
10: it's that. Just not quite fixing anything. So I got some elbow macaroni and boiled it up and a can of beef stew and a can of tomato soup. The good brand with the blue label.
9: Oh.
10: What's it called, JD?
4: Dude, I'm out of this.
3: Normally, when you go off the rails, there's something going on that triggers it. And I have a feeling that it's the fact that I've been traveling a lot and that you're internally, it's bothering you. I think it's bothering
10: you. No, you know what happened. You know what happened. Dude, I'll tell you exactly what happened.
3: Okay.
10: I went to this deal. There's a place called Golden Strings in my hometown. They have like a, you know, an old people dance.
3: Okay.
10: And you can pick up some gals down there. Like, you know, now they're, I mean, they're 60, 65, you know. But I'll do that, you know.
3: Okay.
10: So I picked up this gal named Marge.
3: Large.
10: And she sounds like a young one. Wednesday night.
6: Large.
4: That's
10: and
4: where it
10: I've
4: started.
10: Been I've been sick as hell. I've been sick as hell ever since she came over. anyway, I mean, I got. Listen, I ran a 102 fever. Yeah.
3: I'm sick, I don't get the desire to pour into a bottle and just get hammered to get fixed. But to each his own. And let Mark
10: I know,
3: know,
10: but you don't date like women who are 65. But I do. But I'm telling you, when you get the clothes off them, you know.
3: Yeah. Tell us about it.
10: They're great.
3: Okay.
10: I don't know. Something about that.
3: Bob, we've got the update. This is turning into a speech impediment Terrence kind of moment. You know when I like gotta keep moving. I'm glad. Thank you for calling in. And
9: I think the mistress
10: and she listened and she smelled and tasted great.
6: Oh my God.
3: Stop. Dawn in Oklahoma, real quick, an 01 vet with 50, you want 20, had 18 previously. Loaded into GiveMeTheVin.com. I might give 18. I don't give 20 for that one, for that body style, unless it's something crazy special.
11: Okay.
3: Dang. You sound like... Are you married? Are you married?
11: No. No, well, I'm not.
3: You have the sound of what Bobo's looking for.
11: Oh, man.
3: Yeah. I'm gonna... What is your age?
11: I just turned 55.
9: Oh,
3: okay, I'm gonna
6: too young.
3: Do you mind if I send him your phone number right now? Because I could see it on my screen.
11: No, Don't do that.
3: Okay, don't do that. Okay, I won't do that.
11: No,
3: I was just trying to hook everybody up. It's love line.
11: Oh, that's okay. I like being like.
3: Are you lesbian?
11: No. Okay.
3: We're gonna talk about lesbians as soon as we return, and it's a pretty good story. So stay tuned, Dawn. So if you're ever thinking about being a lesbian. This might switch.
11: Oh, no, I don't even think of it. No.
3: Okay, my name's John Clay Wolf. I buy cars and talk about lesbians on the radio. We'll be right back.
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2: 800-800-RADIO. Good morning, America. How the hell are you? I'm out here from Car Week Live, Monterey, California. Oh, we hadn't added California. We jump across four time zones every Saturday morning. What was the lesbian deal?
3: Way to jump into the news. Hey, what was that lesbian deal?
4: Are you talking about the Martina Navratilova story? Or the WNBA story?
3: Which one?
2: The
3: do you
2: WNBA.
3: Former.
2: Is that a lesbian deal?
3: Not really.
4: It's Trini.
3: These are former NBA players. Ernie's Cantor Freedom and Royce White say they want to be eligible for the 2027 WNBA draft. So they're guys. They own now. We can do it too. So what's going to happen? So now the WNBA has to get together and decide what they're going to do.
4: And so here's one of the clips of actually one of the guys,
3: talking
4: declaring.
3: About,
4: yeah,
3: I think this is
5: Week I made the announcement. I'm transgender. I'm a woman. I identify as sometimes identifying as a woman for purposes of basketball, professional basketball. So I'll be declaring for the WNBA draft in 2027 as well. Well, I think I'd be unstoppable.
6: What would stop you from declaring for the WNBA draft?
5: I think the WNBA could come out and make a definitive statement about guys with a pair of balls playing in the Women's Association. But, you know, hey, that'd be probably too much like right. So,
4: wow.
3: They're just trying to make a point, obviously.
2: Points getting made.
4: I mean, they don't have it in their bylaws.
3: Nope.
4: It's not real clear.
3: Nope. The attorney for the WNBA said the league has a stake in protecting its core purpose of delivering the highest women's basketball, and it also has a diverse fan base and has promoted inclusivity.
2: You know who I want to talk to?
3: Who's that?
2: I want to talk to listeners whose wives left them for a woman.
3: Oh, God. Ooh. Ouch.
2: That's a good topic.
3: It's a real
2: I think
3: good.
2: Elliot would agree. 800-800-7234.
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2: is our call. 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What's that clip, Turley?
4: The
2: you got it right there. Just roll it.
3: Which one?
2: The one we briefed earlier.
8: Actress Meredith Baxter was married three times to men and has five children. In 2009, she came out as a lesbian. In 2013, she married her longtime partner, Nancy Locke. Anne Heche was married to actor Coleman Lafoon before later having relationships with both women and men. She said she did not want to be defined by just one label and believed people are more than a single identity. Cynthia Nixon was in a long relationship with a man and has two children.
9: She later married Christine Marinoni and has described herself as bi.
3: How did that guy suddenly become British?
4: I don't know.
3: Right in the middle. He suddenly became bi.
2: My friend's mom left and when we were in elementary school. Okay, let me get this straight. She's one of the prettiest ladies in Fort Worth. And she left her husband for Martina Navratilova.
3: What?
2: Absolutely. It was on Oprah.
3: Oh, that's huge. Yeah.
2: Yep.
3: Oh, God.
4: Really?
2: And it was very dramatic, right?
3: Sure.
2: Until they got to high school. Maybe they were in middle school. But Martina bought them both Porsches. 911s. House in Aspen. I remember walking in the house in Aspen, and there's two nude women, a bronze, and they're pressed together. Their busts with lights coming down on it. Sculpture.
3: God.
2: This was a lesbian deal. They weren't hiding nothing.
3: They were hiding real. Nothing.
2: It's fine. Yeah. But it was just.
3: John's going, it's fine.
2: It was interesting because, you know, it was very dramatic. Like, oh my God, you know, blah, blah, blah. And then Martina's money was so deep and the lifestyle was so good. And I wasn't that close with him, but some of my friends were very close with him. And the fun started, dude. So the Jets and the celebrity and the I was like, hell yeah, we're all in.
3: Suddenly, nobody cared.
2: Nobody cared anymore that his mother left him for a lesbian because she's a rich Russian celebrity tennis player. Lesbian.
0: Right.
2: And that's different.
3: Yeah. If you work at Walmart, it's quite different.
2: That's right.
3: Yeah.
2: And then when they divorced or separated, then I think Judy hit her for alimony, whatever, money.
3: Damn.
2: Yeah, look this up. I'm not making this up. The boys were on Oprah. I'm not saying anybody's names to protect whatever. I don't know why I'm hiding.
3: It was on Oprah.
2: I mean, everybody around our social circles knows it's fine.
3: Yeah.
2: I hope I'm not bringing up bad wounds. But I remember my dad saying, that woman was one of the best looking. My dad was explaining to me how this happened. My dad had a way with words. I want to repeat what my dad told me, but I don't think it's radio friendly.
3: Probably not.
4: If you have to think about it, don't do it.
3: Don't do it.
2: It reminds me of the guy at the house right now that's redoing the carpet on the stairs.
3: At your house?
2: Uh-huh.
3: Okay.
2: He's a carpet layer.
0: Uh-huh. Uh-huh. I was waiting for that.
2: Thank you. We have a bunch of calls on here, but none of them. Hang on. Let's just take them blind. Steve in Kentucky, did your woman leave you for another woman?
7: Didn't leave me.
2: Okay.
7: We had a relationship with another girl, and we got divorced, and I stayed with the other girl.
4: Oh.
2: What?
3: Ooh.
2: Holy crap. So the switcheroo, it was like a Trojan horse. So
7: it was her that brought this girl in.
2: Oh. And then I'm sure she was upset when she got booted.
7: I could care less. I could care less because we had a tumultuous relationship for over 20 years at that point.
2: Okay. Well, I'm glad it all worked out. Jacob in Arkansas. I'd like to hear about Arkansas and lesbians.
10: Well, Facebook is the devil.
2: Okay.
10: She left me. Now she's back. Guess the plastic wasn't that good.
2: Thank you, Jacob in Arkansas. My name is John Clay Wolf. We've got a top of the hour network break. We've got a roll. East Coast, we're going to lose some of you. 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

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Pure Gold Weekend. Oh, felt good here in the little Rod Stewart right there. Ordered to take it easy. He had that heart procedure, forced now to cancel the remaining dates of his farewell one last time tour. He's on a strict diet, sending out well wishes to Rod Stewart. Good morning. I'm Angel Donato in for Cindy Drew today as we cruise through a long classic rock block. Might want to turn this one up for your trip to the wild woods. Poison, MGK. Woo!

0: 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MGK. Doors right there. Roadhouse Blues. You got the blues. You're stuck inside. Well, how about if you get outside and live it up a little? I mean, come on. The weekend's on. It is absolutely spectacular out there today. Cindy Drew has today off. I'm Angel Donato with you. We're going up to about 94 today. What is this? The 37th 90-degree day we have had this summer. Absolutely amazing. Sunscreen, water bottle, keep them close by. Take the kids out. Get yourself a treat. Maybe grab some ice cream. 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I mean, that's a Philly thing. And chocolate coming in at number two. 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And by the way, the ice cream festival is going on today. 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We've got Pearl Jam. We've got Blondie all on the way.
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Bohemian Rhapsody, inducted into the Grammy Hall of Fame in 2018. It is a pure gold weekend right here on MGK as we celebrate 1976 and the 50th anniversary of so many huge classic rock albums like that one there from Queen, A Night at the Opera. I think I'm going to be playing a few songs that are going to make you scratch your head, jog your memory a little bit today. You just wait until we get into the noon hour. There's more. Tom Petty still to come. Pink Floyd. Right now it's Blondie on MGK.

0: 102.9 MGK. I always giggle a little when they say cruising for a bruising. Wow, it's been a minute since we heard that, right? Pink Floyd right there. And money. I'm Angel Donato. Cindy has today off. And what a beautiful weekend it is to be off. It is amazing out there today. Soak in the sun. Soak in the tunes as well. While you're poolside, while you're hitting all the shore points, whatever you may be doing, maybe having a cookout, enjoy MGK's Pure Gold Weekend. We are celebrating 1976 this weekend with the 50th anniversary of so many huge classic rock albums. Can you believe it? Boston, Kiss, AC/DC, Aerosmith, Queen, the Eagles, so many more. It is going to be so much fun celebrating these albums all weekend long. We're going to be celebrating the 50 years of Aerosmith's Rocks album. We'll get to one from that album coming up in our next set, along with CCR next.
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102.9. MGK 1976 was an amazing musical year. It gave us that album, Rocks, from Aerosmith, Back in the Saddle. It's a pure gold weekend on MGK as we celebrate 50th anniversary of so many classic rock albums from 1976. We got plenty more all weekend long. Robert Palmer, MGK.

0: 102.9. MGK Van Halen, Unchained, as we wrap up a long classic rock block. Hey, it's Angel Donato. Cindy is off today as we get up into the upper 80s for today. Going to be a beautiful day in Philadelphia. Already 84 and sunny right now outside the MGK studios in Philadelphia. Are you already bleeding green? Make sure you've got your Eagles gear all washed up from last year. Get ready to put it back on. It is already football season. How did that happen? Eagles are going to kick off their 2026 preseason later on tonight in Baltimore against the Ravens. Kickoff 7 o'clock. You can catch the game on ESPN. Go Eagles. Speaking of the Eagles, they are coming up in our Pure Gold weekend. And also we got Motley Crue standing by. Guns N' Roses too. All straight ahead.
1: 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Think of all the hosts on TV. You know, game show hosts, variety show hosts. Who was the most bizarre? Yeah, he was pretty weird. Yeah, I can see that. But no, it was Ed Sullivan. And we are celebrating him this week. And it's not a coincidence that we're also celebrating the Zombies. And joining us will be Bo Diddley, The Doors, The Stones, Donovan, and Cheap Trick. Come find out what Slim Harpo, the English police force, and a rhinoceros have in common. It's the only rock and roll dance party on the radio, baby. 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

102.9 MGK from one of the most iconic rock albums ever made, Hotel California. The Eagles right there on MGK's Pure Gold Weekend as we celebrate 1976, the 50th anniversary of incredible rock albums. And by the way, when the Eagles were recording that album, right next door to them was Black Sabbath recording their album. Just a little fun fact for you on a Saturday. So cruise through a long classic rock block now

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0: 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Sounding much different now, by the way, than their 90s rock days. They've got a brand new album, came out a few weeks ago. It is called Touch and Go. It's kind of got a new wave Cars kind of feel to it. Might want to grab that. 102.9 MGK, good Saturday afternoon to you. I'm Angel Donato. Soak in the sunshine today. It is absolutely spectacular as we enjoy the final few weeks of the summer as MGK gets you all fall ready. We have already got our annual bash planned for you. You can join us for MGK's Red, White, and Brew Blast. It is set for October 10th. Do you have that on the calendar yet? It's going to be a lot of fun aboard the battleship New Jersey. You're invited. We've got plenty of craft beers out there for you to partake in, and you could sample over 50 beers. 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Plenty of beautiful views. 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It's just $50 to sample all the beers and have a great time with MGK. 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We've got more songs from that year coming up. We will get things started coming up next. We've got Lynyrd Skynyrd, Elton John, and Peter Frampton.
1: 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Yes, two strangers at kickoff. 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

off the double live album, Frampton Comes Alive, the best-selling album of 1976, sold over 8 million copies, went to number one, stayed there for 10 non-consecutive weeks. It's an MGK Pure Gold weekend. Hope you're enjoying it, celebrating classic rock albums, celebrating 50th anniversary, 1976. More to come. Elton John.

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0: Philadelphia's Classic Rock 102.9 MGK. You two going to be surprising us with some more new things coming up very soon. We'll be hearing new stuff from them. And hopefully, maybe, fingers crossed, they'll be doing a new tour coming up maybe sometime next year. For Steven and Cindy, there's your U2. Hope you enjoyed it. I'm Angel Donato, and our Cindy Drew, she has the day off today. And why not? Take advantage of it. I hope you are, too. Already 85 and sunny right now, and we're already into Eagles season. Can you believe football season is here? The Eagles are going to kick off their preseason tonight over in Baltimore against the Ravens. Kickoff 7 o'clock tonight. Game's going to be on ESPN. And the team's also going to be hosting a special public practice going on at the Link on August 25th. And you can get your tickets for that practice, by the way. They are available through Ticketmaster. All the proceeds are going to benefit the Eagles Autism Foundation. Man, I love it when they do that. Coming right back, we're kicking off along Classic Rock Clock. In there, you will find plenty of jewels celebrating a 50th anniversary. We've got Heart on the Way. We've got Tom Petty, Led Zeppelin, Journey, and more.
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MGK, celebrating MGK's Pure Gold Weekend and honoring the year 1976. All these albums turning 50, including that album, Dreamboat Annie from Heart right there, and Crazy on You. Heart not slowing down anytime soon, just released some new music, and also working on a Back to Roots album with as many as 8 songs already recorded, and might be doing a new tour in 2027, so you got a lot of Heart to look forward to. Led Zepp, MGK.

0: first number one for Steve Winwood. Got to give some credit to Chaka Khan because she helped him out a bit on that song, too, with the backing vocals and Higher Love. How's it going? I'm Angel Donato, 102.9 MGK. Have you been on our webpage lately? I was just doing a little shopping on there, and you can too, in fact. We've got MGK's Classic Rock Shop. It is open 24/7, and there are so many fun things in there, including a hoodie. You are going to need that for this fall. You might want to wear it to MGK's Brew Blast that we got coming up in October. And also, we got the wool hats, which are very cool. And one of my favorite things are the mugs. And this is a pretty big mug. It's the 15-ouncer. It's in white. It says MGK Wake Up Coffee Mug. And you could wake up every morning with our own Paul Kelly and buy the mug, too. So you might want to take a check at our rock shop. It's WMGK.com. You could buy anything you want in there. Coming right back, we're going to kick off another long classic rock block as we celebrate albums that have their 50th anniversary as we celebrate 1976 with MGK's Pure Gold Weekend. We've got plenty of gold on the way. We've got Queen, Paul McCartney, The Stones. It is all next.
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Philadelphia's Classic Rock, 102.9 MGK. Silly Love Songs, Paul McCartney right there. It's got a little bit of a disco overtone to that one. And Paul McCartney said he wrote that for his critics, a silly little love song. So we celebrate 1976. What a great year for albums, celebrating the 50th anniversary. We cruise through a long classic rock block still to come. We've got the Stones this hour. We've got Rumours on all the Fleetwood Mac Rumours, and we've got Tom Petty, too.

0: 102.9 MGK. For Stephanie Rolling Stones, you can't always get what you want. She got everything that she wanted. She has a new addition to her family. So congratulations, Stephanie, to you and your family. How's it going today? Angel Donato with you. Cindy Drew has today off. It is absolutely spectacular outside. I hope you do something fun outdoorsy. Hit Lynn Villa Orchards. It is just sunny and fun out there for today. We're looking at a high of 89. It is already in the mid 80s right now, and maybe you're shorebound right now for the weekend. And we are so lucky to be so close to all the shore points. I mean, Sea Isle City, Avalon, Ventnor, Cape May, LBI. I'm sure you have a favorite hot spot. I know I have mine. Maybe you're heading right there right now. Well, Ocean City has now won New Jersey's favorite beach for the 13th year in a row. How about that? That is my hot spot. They have been crowned favorite beach. Runner up was Margate. And by the way, if you're heading out to Ocean City right now, it is just as sunny, just as spectacular out there. It is 80 degrees. Coming right back, we've got Jersey's own. Speaking of, we've got Bon Jovi coming up. We've got Fleetwood Mac. We've got Tom Petty, too. And we're celebrating more albums from the year of 1976 with MGK's Pure Gold Weekend.
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Southeast Classic Rock on a 2.9 MGK. Thin Lizzy right there from 1976. The boys are back in town as we celebrate that legendary year. 50th anniversary of so many classic rock albums. It is pure gold, and we've got many more for you coming up. How about this one? Oh, Rumors. Did everybody in the world have this album? Streams, they're only number one. I'm MGK.

0: Philadelphia's Classic Rock, 102.9 MGK. Tom Petty right there. I'm Angel Donato right here. Cindy Drew has today off. Hope you're enjoying our MGK Pure Gold weekend. Lucky that you are listening to MGK because we have so many songs that you probably haven't heard in quite some time as we celebrate the year 1976, the 50th anniversary of so many classic rock albums. We have plenty more coming up. In fact, we're going to get to another one in our next set. We've got the Cars on the way, and we got Alice Cooper around the corner reminding us what months we're in.
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MGK's Pure Gold Weekend, Silk Degrees. What an album. Boss Skaggs with that one. It's over from 1976. We have plenty more celebrating to do all weekend long. You're going to hear great album cuts from Led Zeppelin and Queen, the Eagles, all turning 50. Def Leppard on the way. We've got the Eagles. Police right now. MGK.

0: No heartbreaking tonight. 102.9 MGK Eagles right there. No heartache. Just bleeding green, right? Of course, it's football season. The Eagles, they're going to kick off their 2026 preseason later on tonight. Kickoff 7 o'clock. You can catch the game on ESPN. And also later on tonight, the Phils, they are going to be playing at 7:10 tonight, first pitch. And you can catch that game on NBC Sports Philadelphia. So they're going to continue on with their series with the Twins tonight in Minnesota. There is so much going on in Philadelphia. Of course, we got the ice cream festival going on at Terminal Market in Reading. And we also have the Philadelphia Taco Festival going on. So lots of eats, lots of treats. And the weather is really agreeing with us. It is absolutely spectacular outside. The sunshine is with us, and we are looking at 86 right now. We are back to kick off another long classic rock block. We've got Delaware's own George Thorogood, a former Big Gig alum, on the way. We've got Eddie Money, Pat Benatar, and continuing on, celebrating 1976 with the 50th anniversary of so many classic rock albums. We'll get one celebrating coming up in just a few.
1: Hey, baby, Little Steven here with our Underground Garage Pop Quiz of the Week. Think of all the hosts on TV, you know, game show hosts, variety show hosts. Who was the most bizarre? Yeah, he was pretty weird. I can see that. But no, it was Ed Sullivan, and we are celebrating him this week. And it's not a coincidence that we're also celebrating the Zombies. And joining us will be Bo Diddley, The Doors, The Stones, Donovan, and Cheap Trick. Come find out what Slim Harpo, the English police force, and a rhinoceros have in common. 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

92.9 MGK. We celebrate MGK's Pure Gold Weekend, the year 1976, 50th anniversary of Destroyer right there. Who knew Kiss was so deep under all that makeup and high boots? Deanna wanted to hear Kiss, her favorite band of all time, streaming MGK out in Red Bank today. Thank you so much for listening. 102.9 MGK as we roll through along classic rock block. I got something on the way for Troy coming up this hour. Bruce Springsteen too. Eddie Money. MGK.

0: wrapping up a long classic rock block. Sophia reliving the whole big gig in her head right now. Motley Crue and Dr. Feelgood. Were you there? Were you seeing that incredible performance? I sure hope you were, because they were absolutely out of this world. I'm Angel Donato. Cindy Drew will be back next week. And something for you to look forward to this fall. We've got another party planned. We do it each and every year. It's our annual MGK Red, White, and Brew Blast. Going to be happening aboard the battleship New Jersey. It's a lot of fun. If you have never been there, if you have never done this, make this the year you do it. And by the way, MGK's house band Jolly Monroe, they're going to be live on the deck. They're going to perform for us. We're going to have tons of great craft beers for you, American comfort food, and of course, all the views that you want to take pictures of and enjoy. Kickback with all the MGK staff. It's going to be a lot of fun. Tickets are just $50 and you can sample over 50 beers. 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I'm Angel Donato. Go Phils, go Eagles. Have a great weekend. I will catch up with you once again. In fact, a little bit later on tonight, if you're feeling a little bit country, I'll catch you on our sister station at 7925XTU. Coming right back, we're kicking off a long classic rock block. We've got Bruce coming up and more MGK Pure Gold Weekend right here on MGK. Enjoy.
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is I'd like to say thank you for coming over for all the good stuff. 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I'm Tony Harris. 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

0: 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Hope you are having a great weekend. 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